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10: 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Half-yearly clearance on now.
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12: Showers today, we're heading for 14. Hi, I'm Rebecca McDonald. An arson chemist will be at the scene of a fatal fire in Werribee. Crews were called to Newbury Street just after midnight, finding the body of a three-year-old boy inside. His father was taken to hospital with serious injuries. The blaze is not being treated as suspicious at this stage. Police are stepping up efforts to improve public safety and put a brake on crime in Geelong CBD. They'll have a very visible presence in the retail precinct with Operation Pulse being expanded to the city. Police Minister Anthony Carbines is confident Pulse will have a positive impact.
13: Operation Pulse will include Westfield in Geelong. Police intelligence shows that will make a big difference to community safety.
12: A bad report card for Victorian students who are missing classes in record numbers. There's been a 71% surge in absences since 2020. Students across all year levels have skipped 16.3 million days of school. That's more than 25 days per child. And close to 800 people have been arrested in France as football celebrations turn violent. Dozens of police have been injured in clashes with football fans, followed a win by PSG over Arsenal in the Champions League final.
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12: West Coast is just one win away from its best season since 2021 after a Sunday night win over Essendon. The Eagles charged to their fourth win in miserable conditions in Sunday night footy in Perth. Coach Andrew McWalter says it was a mature performance.
14: I think we knew the Bombers, the week they've had, they were going to come out and be really fierce and competitive. And I thought we matched them probably and beat them in that in the first 10 or 15 minutes of the game. We were challenged at different times throughout that game. But I just thought we just kept fighting back and getting the game on our terms.
12: Second seed Iga Świątek is the big name out of the women's draw at the French Open. The Polish world number 3 losing on her birthday to Ukrainian Marta Kostyuk in straight sets. Alexander Zverev comfortably through though in the men's draw.
11: Not in the car? No worries. 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
12: Becoming windy with showers, a cooler one today, a top of 14 to mark the start of winter. Tomorrow, winds easing, showers and 17. Right now in Geelong, it's 10.
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Bay 93.9, playing music to have you feeling good. Mike and the Mechanics, All I Need is a Miracle. Hello, it is Guy this morning. A little bit of cloud about today. Late shower expected the Savo, going for a top of 14 around Geelong, the Ballerine and the Surf Coast. And last night, it was my one-year wedding anniversary. Time flies when you're having fun. Alma is where we went out for dinner. Fantastic, lovely food. And I think you know you're a married couple because we fell asleep on the couch at 9:30. So that is what married life is like now. Granted, I was tired and the wife is pregnant, but we had a lovely evening. And it's so nice to be celebrating 1 year married in Geelong. Of course, the baby is about 2 weeks away, so we're getting as much sleep as we can until then. Here's Sabrina Carpenter with a song that cleaned up at the 2026 Grammy Awards held back in February. Manchild by 93.9.

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And Gwyneth Paltrow, of all people, doing Betty Davis Eyes. A pretty good job of it. Kim Carnes doing the original. 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

0: Bay 93.9, playing music to have you feeling good, the Smashing Pumpkins with 1979. And Mill and Nick will join you again tomorrow morning from 6 when you wake up. 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Mill's a lover of many things, and recently we discovered she's singing the praises of tissues.
1: How much snot can one person have in them, Nick?
0: It's a bit like
1: seriously,
0: that, isn't it?
1: Like, I've gone through boxes and boxes and boxes of the Kleenex Aloe Vera tissues. Mm. I don't know who sat around the board table with their briefcase open with the apple in it and said, I've got an idea. Let's put some aloe vera on some tissues so people's noses don't get red. I have done that much nose blowing in the last week, but look at me. I'm not like Rudolph. My nose is like it's not red.
2: Yeah, you're looking sharp.
1: And in days gone by, thank you, your nose would be torn to shreds after blowing your nose and sneezing that much.
0: Very true, Mill. You're onto something there. Catch her and Nick tomorrow morning from 6. Two great mates having a laugh and talking all things local. Thank you, ENS. The end of financial year sale is on now. 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

0: Bay 93.9, playing music to have you feeling good, Coldplay and Clocks, and investigations are underway following a fatal house fire in Werribee. We'll bring you all those details very soon with the latest from the Bay 93.9 local newsroom. Bon Jovi's not too far away. Also, some Sophie Ellis-Bextor. And the famous Aussie song that's actually a cover. Hear it inside the next 20 minutes. Sarah Bay, 93.9.
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16: Showers today, a top of 14. Hi, I'm Rebecca McDonald. The investigation continues into an overnight fatal house fire in Werribee. A three-year-old boy died in the blaze on Newbury Street while his father was taken to hospital in a serious condition. An arson chemist will be attending the scene, but police say at this stage it does not appear to be suspicious. Claims the success of the Free Public Transport Initiative shows it should become permanent. The two-month campaign wrapped up yesterday, but Daniel Bowen from the PTUA says it attracted people who normally wouldn't use the services.
17: The people that have switched onto public transport because it was free, can the network retain those passengers? You know, hopefully they can do more to, you know, help keep people on public transport. It obviously makes life easier for those that do have to drive if there are more people off the roads.
16: Prices are now half price till the end of the year. Brazilian health officials are monitoring two patients for a possible Ebola infection. If confirmed, they'll be the first cases outside of Africa since the outbreak began. Severe weather, which has hit Western Australia, will sweep over the eastern states later this week. The low pressure system's packing strong winds and bringing rain and storms. Geelong will have temps of 14 degrees between Wednesday and Friday. And more than $132,000 has been raised from this year's Big Freeze Geelong. Yesterday's event saw the likes of Geelong Council Chief Ali Wastey and Kat Tanner-Bruin take the plunge at the Newtown and Chilwell Footy Netball Club.
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16: Essendon's future is set to be shaped over coming weeks as the club ramps up the process of finding its next coach. Some assistants are not expected to apply for the top job, James Hurd likely to apply. Cricket and the Royal Challengers Bangalores won back-to-back IPL titles, beating Gujarat Titans by 5 wickets with 12 balls remaining. Aussie Tim David hit 24 runs off 17 in the win, while Josh Hazlewood took 2 wickets.
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18: Good morning, Liam Robertson from Surfing Victoria here with your morning surf report. Great waves across the coastline this morning. That swell's hung in there. We're seeing overhead waves on those more exposed breaks and the Premier Reef breaks along the surf coast. Northerly winds at the moment, so nice and clean conditions. The open beaches are particularly clean, but if experienced surfers only there, there's a lot of water moving about. Protected corners also have great waves. As always, if you are going for a surf, surf with a mate and play it safe by the water.
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16: Showers becoming windy and a top of just 14 today. Tomorrow showers and winds easing 17. Right now at North Shore it's 12.
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Bay 93.9, Sophie Ellis-Bextor and Murder on the Dance Floor, playing music to have you feeling good. Hello, it's Guy this morning. If you did some shopping over the weekend, hopefully it was at Harvey Norman. Harvey Norman, Corio, Warren Ponds and South Geelong's half-yearly clearance is on now. Get in there and grab a bargain and enter Bay 93.9's Quick Dial. We might be calling you back again very soon if you can answer your phone quickly like this. Hello, this is Guy. You will pick up yourself an amazing Harvey Norman prize. If not, it will jackpot to the next person. Bay 93.9's Quick Dial. We'll be calling you again soon if you've entered at Harvey Norman. Keep shopping and you might be a winner. Here's a track that many people think is an original, but it's actually a cover written by Ricky Lee Jones and Walter Becker. Daryl Braithwaite heard it quite by accident, loved it so much, did his own version, and it took on a life of its own. Here it is, The Horses, Bay 93.9.

Bay 93.9, playing music to have you feeling good. George Harrison and Got My Mind Set On You. Hello, it is Guy this morning on this cloudy one today around Geelong, the Ballerine and the Surf Coast as we head towards a top of 14, about an 80% chance of rain later on today. Now, free public transport ended yesterday around the state of Victoria. So the good news is, though, we now have half price fares until January next year. So new full fare tickets are now only $5.70 and concession now $2.85. So if we can't have free public transport, well, we've got the next best thing, half price. So just a reminder, though, to tap on your My Key if you're getting a bus or a train once again. Alanis, when you learn, Bay 93.9.

0: Bay 93.9, Elton John and Kiki D with Don't Go Breaking My Heart. Just a reminder, with a little bit of rain that we've had hitting the bitumen, visibility can be a bit low at times and the roads are a bit slick on the Princes Freeway if you're heading towards Melbourne. So give yourself a little bit of extra time and maintain a safe braking distance so you get to where you're going safely.
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0: 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More info to come. On the way after midday, it is time for Everything 80. Rockwell, Somebody's Watching Me shortly. 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
3: Showers around this afternoon, broadcasting on Wadawurrung Country. Hi, I'm Rebecca McDonald. A young boy's been killed in a house fire in Werribee overnight, while his father's been seriously injured trying to save his young son. The blaze broke out on Newbury Street just after midnight, with this neighbour left in shock.
15: I feel very upset and, I can't do anything. I really want to help them, but the fire is too big already.
3: Investigators are looking into whether an e-bike or scooter battery caused the fatal blaze. Police are taking to Geelong CBD in force with Operation Pulse starting in our shopping centres today. Acting Commander Michael Reid says it'll target Westfield, Market Square and the Moorabool Street Bus Exchange.
1: We've listened to our community. They've told us that they don't feel safe. If they don't feel safe, then that becomes an issue with me. So I've got to ensure that they are feeling safe by introducing tactics, operations to improve their feeling of safety within the Geelong CBD.
3: A man's been hospitalised after an incident at Cadinia Pool. Paramedics were called this morning after the man was pulled unconscious from the water. He was treated at the scene before being taken to hospital. Senior Minister Gabrielle Williams has conceded thousands spent replacing bronze plaques was a waste of money. The plaques commemorating the opening of the Metro Tunnel were replaced due to wrong information. And gusts of up to 90 k's an hour could hit the Otways this afternoon. A severe weather warning for damaging winds is in place across parts of the Otways, Surf Coast and Bellarine. The Weather Bureau says a cold front will cross the state tonight.
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3: Dean Solomon admits he's turned off social media after being appointed Essendon's interim coach. The Bombers lost to West Coast last night by 30 points in Solomon's first game in charge. And 17 first-timers are among the Socceroos' 26-man squad locked in for the World Cup. Matt Ryan and Matthew Leckie will be heading to their fourth World Cup, while Christian Volpato's made the squad after switching his allegiance from Italy.
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3: Becoming windy with showers this afternoon. Tomorrow, more showers. The wind should ease and 17. Right now in Geelong, it's 13.
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103.9, Madonna and Express Yourself. The video clip to that song was actually the most expensive ever made, costing $5 million at the time, worth about $13 million in today's cash. This is the 80s Lunch, and we couldn't do it without the incredible support of Raiders Bingo. Raiders Bingo, open 7 days a week, night and day. And as you know, in the 80s, we loved a jingle. Yeah.

0: Thank you, Qantas, as they are still going today. Very soon, we will continue with some more 80s gems. Cheap Trick and the Stranglers are coming up at Bay 93.9.
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Bay 93.9, playing music to have you feeling good. Sheep Trick and The Flame for the 80s lunch. Top of 14 today around Geelong, the Ballerine and the Surf Coast. We've pretty much reached that now. And we are expecting a shower later on today. Rain expected for tomorrow at this stage. Tuesday going for a top of 17. The 80s lunch is helped pick by you. So if you've got a song you'd like to hear, make sure you tell us all about it. Bay939.com.au. And thank you to Mark from North Geelong, who wanted the Stranglers with Golden Brown. The 80s lunch.

0: 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Thank you so much, Raiders Bingo. 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
0: Well, thank you for the call, Bronwyn. 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

0: Play 93.9, Tina Turner and Better Be Good to Me to finish the 80s lunch today. Thank you, Raiders Bingo. Raiders Bingo opens 7 days a week, night and day. The 80s lunch, of course, will be back tomorrow from midday. The latest from the local newsroom is next, and a young boy has sadly been killed in a house fire in Werribee overnight. More info soon. Hadaway coming up after one. What is love? Baby, don't hurt me. Also, some Ganga Jang. Plus another Bay 93.9 cover to cover on the way here at Bay.
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18: Showers around this afternoon. Hi, I'm Rebecca McDonald. Investigators are looking into whether an e-bike or scooter battery caused the fatal house fire in Werribee. The blaze broke out on Newbury Street just after midnight. A three-year-old boy died in the fire while his father was seriously injured trying to save the toddler. A car believed to have been stolen in late April has been found burnt out in Corio. Emergency services were called to Ontario Avenue just before 5:30 this morning. Police are investigating. Labor and the Coalition are playing down a new poll showing One Nation's now the most popular political party. The latest Redbridge poll shows One Nation's primary vote is sitting at 31%, while Labor's on 28%, the Coalition 20%. Shows a poorly received budget and high cost of living has fuelled an anti-establishment sentiment among voters. Operation Pulse is starting in Geelong today, targeting crime and public order at local shopping centres. After its success in Melbourne, Acting Commander Michael Reid is confident we'll see a difference in our region.
19: We'll have a team that will patrol on foot, in vehicles, talking to the community more broadly across the CBD. With Operation Pulse, we'll be PSOs and police working together, mainly in Westfield, Market Square and along here in Moorabool Street.
18: Brazilian health officials are closely monitoring two suspected cases of Ebola. One of the men is from the Democratic Republic of Congo, while the other had recently arrived from Uganda. If they're positive, they'd be the first cases detected outside Africa since the current outbreak began.
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18: Dean Solomon's turned off social media after being appointed Essendon interim coach as speculation mounts about a James Heard return. The Bombers losing last night to West Coast by 30 points in his first game in charge.
20: I honestly have shut down with all my social media or media looking into media, so I've sort of had to control what I can control, focus what I had to focus on, and that's sort of leading this club and the staff members and the players in the short term.
18: And Aussies Matt Ryan and Matthew Leckie have been named to play at a fourth World Cup for the Socceroos. 17 first-timers for the tournament have also been named.
1: For up-to-date local news, community events around Geelong and the Surf Coast, and the latest from Mill and Nick in the morning, visit bay939.com.au.
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1: 3.9 weather.
18: A cool start to winter. Showers around this afternoon and becoming windy. Tomorrow the wind should ease. Still showers with a top of 17. Right now at Torquay it's 12.
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93.9, Miley Cyrus and Flowers, part of the music to have you feeling good. A cloudy one at the moment, but we are expecting some showers later on today around Geelong, the Ballerine and the Surf Coast. 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

0: Bay 93.9, Sixpence None the Richer and Kiss Me, part of the music to have you feeling good. And we've got Mill and Nick waking you up again tomorrow morning from 6. Plenty going on. Peter Ford in with the Showbiz Goss and as well another Bay 93.9 change of tune. 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Two great mates catching up, having a laugh and talking all things local. Don't miss them. Mill and Nick tomorrow from 6. Thanks to ENS. 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

0: Rainbow 93.9, The Cranberries with Linger. And before that, some brand new music from Ella Langley, Choosing Texas. Part of the music to have you feeling good. And we felt pretty good on Friday night. We had a work function at Here and Now Lounge, which I've never been to before, but I am a sucker for karaoke and there's plenty of that there. I got on stage to do my party trick, Ice Ice Baby, wrapped by me, Vanilla Slice. Instead of Vanilla Ice. Anyway, I believe there is a little video floating around that Craig Meddings has recorded. So hopefully that doesn't see the light of day, but it was a whole heap of fun and I'll be heading back there for sure. See, guys, I told you I'd give you a nice little shout out. Very soon, some Bryan Adams and Leanne Rimes not too far away as well. 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

0: 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It's been Guy the Savo. Thanks so much for hanging about. I will talk to you again tomorrow for a brand new classic 9 at 9. The latest in Bay 93.9 local news is coming up, and more sadly on that 3-year-old boy that's been killed in a house fire in Werribee overnight. That info very soon. Craig will join you after 2. Plenty of amazing music to get you through your Monday arvo. Bad habits lead to Ed Sheeran's Bad Habits on the way, and the Crowdies with Something So Strong straight after your news. Stay safe, take care, have a great arvo. 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
18: Showers around this afternoon. Hey, it's Rebecca in the newsroom. The grandmother of a three-year-old boy killed in a Werribee house fire has spoken of the family's shock. Jordan Dashwood died in the overnight blaze while his father was seriously injured trying to save his son. Jordan's grandmother, Tracy, says the family's devastated.
19: I just miss that little man already. He's so precious. He was so delightful. He was a bubble of energy. He was everything.
18: A man's been hospitalised after being pulled unconscious from Geelong's Cadinia Pool. Emergency services were called just after 7:30 this morning with CPR and a defibrillator used by patrons and centre staff. The man was taken then to Geelong Hospital by ambulance. The mother of murdered British backpacker Peter Falconio has made a rare plea for help to find her son's body. The 28-year-old was killed by Bradley John Murdoch in 2001 while travelling with his girlfriend between Alice Springs and Darwin. Tony Mockbell is set to receive the balance of his $1 million compensation claim within weeks. The payment was ordered after he was bashed in Lara's Bowen prison by two inmates in 2019. He's been waiting 12 months for the final payout from the state government. And the 20% car registration discount is now on offer. Lara MP Ella George encouraging locals to get their applications in.
20: If you have one car, you'll get $174 back. And if your family has two cars, you'll get $348 back. You've got 2 months to apply and applications are open now until the 31st of July 2026.
18: But we are being urged to be patient with a huge surge in demand on the first day of the scheme.
1: 3.9 Sport.
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18: After a 5-goal loss to West Coast, Essendon's focus will be on accelerating its process of finding the next coach following Brad Scott's sacking last week. Some assistants are not expected to apply for the job, with James Hurd still likely to apply. And pole vaulter Nina Kennedy's made a triumphant return to the Diamond League in athletics, winning in Morocco, clearing 4.8 metres. Eleanor Patterson finished second in the high jump, clearing 1 metre 94.
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18: Windy with showers this afternoon. Tomorrow, showers still around. Winds easing for a top of 17. Right now in Geelong, it's 11.
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No room for Monday-itis around here, thanks. It is Bay 93.9 with music to have you feeling good right throughout this Monday, arvo. G'day, it's Craig Meddings. How are you doing? A couple of showers falling across the city at the moment. That's going to happen for the next hour, maybe hour and a half or so. Could even take in school pickup as well, so maybe pick up the kids from school. John Parr at Bay.

0: I think Mondo Rock were right. It is a bit of a cool world this afternoon here in Geelong. It is Bay 93.9. It was an okay sort of weekend. What they expected it to be, of course, raining all weekend on Saturday and Sunday. I mean, there was the odd shower about here and there, but nothing too much to worry about. But hey, we're getting it today, aren't we? Barely 11 degrees here in the city. In fact, it's 10 and feels like 8 at the moment. And these showers on and off set to continue all the way through until Friday. And hey, guess what? By the weekend, now this can change, of course. The weather's been pretty unpredictable lately, but at this stage, the weekend not looking too bad. There's even a sunshine symbol on my screen for Saturday and Sunday. So maybe we'll get all this wind, the rain out of the way, and hopefully by the weekend, things fine up again. It is Craig here at the Savo. We've got plenty of tunes to keep you feeling good here at Bay. Dex's Midnight Runner's not too far away. I mean, they're kind of a one-hit wonder. That was by far their biggest song. The Chili Peppers as well. Got something new coming up for you real soon here at Bay.
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0: And on the weekend, after going to a karaoke bar here in Geelong on Friday night, is that song's harder to sing than it sounds. Just letting you know, it is Bay 93.9 with Craig here this afternoon. Oh, something else I learned over the weekend, don't know what's happening at your place. Maybe they're at your place too. They're annoying and I associate them with summer and not winter. Yeah, mozzies. Had the back door open, the sliding door out yesterday just to let Charlie the Labrador out to do whatever he does in the backyard. I don't want to know. And I just left it open like a little crack just for a sec. And what do you know? I got bitten by a couple of mozzies and they're still there today. I don't really think of this time of year as a mozzie time of year, but obviously around Lara it is. Are they around your place at the moment? You still got the old AeroGuard out, the tropical strength, as we head towards winter. Well, we're in winter now, aren't we? Certainly living up to its name today here in Geelong. The shower is going to continue for another hour or two and then hopefully clear. But yeah, school pick up. I reckon you might, if you're at home, go and pick up the kids. Probably the best thing to do before they traipse mud through your house. Not too far away. Got some REM. John Farnham is coming up. The Chili Peppers up next to Bay.
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0: take the pressure down and turn that heater up this afternoon. I think barely 10 degrees here in Geelong. Winter living up to its name. It is Bay 93.9. G'day. Craig here with you this afternoon. School pickup coming up real soon. Just keep a lookout for those 40K zones, especially today with vision maybe not as good as it should be. You know, kids on bikes, scooters, skateboards, in the rain, that sort of thing. Just take it easy out and about. Up soon, we've got your local news with Ava. Then the song that nearly wasn't called Rosanna because, well, they didn't know what to call it. I'm talking about Toto here. They didn't know what to call it, and they decided Rosanna because it just fitted the hole in the song. Yeah, they needed a name with three syllables in it, and off they went. They sort of had a meeting about it. Rosanna, yep, that'll do. Let's put it out. True story, you know. Coming up to 3 o'clock, Ava has your local news coming up in just a moment and a really heartbreaking story from Werribee with a house fire down there. More on that, everything else you need to know up next here at Bay.
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3: G'day there. Works causing delays in Newcombe on Port Arlington Road eastbound approaching Wilson's Road. In Geelong West, Shannon Avenue slowing both ways north of Aberdeen Street. In Herne Hill, the intersection of Church Street and McCurdy Road closed for works. And for your journey home from Melbourne, it's starting to slow now. Gippsland bound on the Princes Freeway from the Westgate Freeway to Corroy Creek Road. 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Bay 93.9 traffic for Geelong on the Surf Coast.
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14: Showers and becoming windy this afternoon. Hey, it's Ava here in the newsroom. A young boy's been killed in a house fire in Werribee while his father was seriously injured trying to save his young son. The blaze broke out on Newbury Street just after midnight, with this neighbour left in shock.
15: I feel very upset and, yeah, I can't do anything. I really want to help them, but the fire is too big already.
14: Investigators are looking into whether an e-bike or scooter battery may have caused the fatal fire. Police are taking to Geelong CBD in force with Operation Pulse starting in our shopping centres today. Acting Commander Michael Reid says it'll target Westfield, Market Square and the Moorabool Street Bus Exchange.
16: We've listened to our community. They've told us that they don't feel safe. If they don't feel safe, then that becomes an issue with me. So I've got to ensure that they are feeling safe by introducing tactics, operations to improve their feeling of safety within the Geelong CBD.
14: A car's caught fire after a crash in Belmont. Crews were called to High Street at 2 p.m. after a two-car collision. Police say those involved suffered minor injuries. A man's been hospitalised following an incident at Kadinya Pool. Paramedics attended to the man after he was pulled unconscious from the water this morning. He was treated at the scene before being taken to hospital. And gusts of up to 90 k's an hour could hit the Otways this afternoon. A severe weather warning for damaging winds is in place across parts of the Otways, Surf Coast and Bellarine. The Weather Bureau says a cold front will cross the state tonight.
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14: 17 first-timers are among the Socceroos' 26-man squad locked in for the FIFA World Cup. Matt Ryan and Matthew Leckie will be heading to their fourth World Cup, while Christian Volpato's made the squad after switching his allegiance from Italy. And just a few coaches' votes for Geelong after their round 12 loss to Carlton. Connor O'Sullivan, the top scoring cat, with 3 votes, while Ollie Dempsey and Max Holmes had 2, Tom Stewart picking up 1, Blues skipper Patrick Cripps topping with a perfect 10.
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17: Good afternoon, Liam Robertson from Surfing Victoria here with your afternoon surf report. Still great waves across the coastline this afternoon. Those winds have moved a bit more around to the northeast. Open beaches are your best bet because of that. That swell is dropping as well. But still seeing good size, head size waves across the coastline this afternoon. As always, if you are going for a surf, surf with a mate and play it safe by the water.
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14: Showers and windy this afternoon. More rain tomorrow with that wind set to ease, heading for a top of 17. Right now in Norlane, it's 10 degrees.
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As the showers tumble across the city, our school pickup coming up here at Bay 93.9. Craig here this afternoon. Take it easy out and about on the roads. Anything we need to know about, any disruptions, whatever, let us know. 52299939. Toe-toed. Have you feeling good for your Monday arvo? 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

0: Music like that never dates, does it, hey? That's Paul Kelly, to have you feeling good at Bay 93.9 with Craig here this afternoon with you. What have we got? 25 past three. That school bell is going to be ringing real soon. Those kids will be running out to the car. Is Mum here? Dad here? It is raining around the joint at the moment. If you come into town and you're walking, I mean, I just walked across the road there before and walked back again. And one thing I noticed is there are police absolutely everywhere. And I've got to say, I was pretty happy about it. There's an operation happening in the city at the moment. And I hope it really should be every day, whereby a lot of people have been saying, look, you know, things are a bit dodgy sometimes around the city. Maybe you don't feel so safe. Well, police have hopped into action, acting Commander Michael Reed said the city is going to be a major focus for police and they're not putting up with any nonsense that might happen around the bus stop, especially in our shopping centres as well and down by the mall. To be quite frank, I'm pretty happy to see it. More of it. Thank you, Vic Pohl. Thank you for doing this. And they're just walking around Westfield and stuff before there are police absolutely everywhere and dealing with any sort of issues that might pop up. Let's just say that. Good to see you, and I hope they keep doing it. More power to you, Vic Pohl. Barnsey is on the way there real soon. He's coming up. Next, though, for you, got some Luke Combs, and it's a cover of the Tracy Chapman song. You know the one.
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3: Good afternoon. We have a bit of congestion on Latrobe Terrace just heading southbound at Ryrie Street. Otherwise, having a look in Grovedale, we're banked up on Torquay Road, just northbound at Pioneer Road. Quick look at your run out of Melbourne. The Westgate Freeway does have a bit of congestion from Millers Road. The Princess Freeway is slowing outbound from the Westgate through to Corroy Creek Road. 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That's the latest Bay 93.9 traffic for Geelong and the Surf Coast.
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0: love that. Bruno Mars, have you feeling good at Bay 93.9. Quarter to four. After four, of course, we've got the top four at four. Well, I wonder what year we're going to look at today. Tomorrow, Mill and Nick in the morning. Now, Mill was away this morning. There's a dreaded lurgy that's going around everywhere at the moment. A lot of people losing their voices, that sort of thing. Well, Mill, hopefully, will be back on deck tomorrow. But regardless, it will be Mill and Nick in the morning tomorrow morning from 6 a.m. And they'll have a chat to Peter Ford. All the showbiz goss around 20 to 7 or thereabouts. See what's happening around the joint in the world of entertainment and showbiz. He has his finger right on the pulse, this guy. He'll tell you all about it. That's Mill and Nick in the morning weekdays from 6 a.m. here at Bay 93.9. Now, recently, Nick's mum gave him a call and just didn't realise she was still on voicemail. And it turns out someone likes Nick.
1: Your mum's accidentally called you?
2: 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They didn't realise that the answering machine was still going, Mum and Margaret.
1: But they're looking at a photo of you?
2: Yes, when she calls me, a photo of me pops up.
1: Righto.
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3: 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Ah, that's him. Yeah, Nicholas. Has he got a girlfriend? I don't know. He's a nice drunken bloke. Isn't
1: he? I'm sorry.
2: Seriously.
1: I reckon Margaret has full tilt, got the hots for you.
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Great film clip to that one. It's Bay 93.9 with music to have you feeling good for your Monday afternoon in Geelong. Now, my spies are out and about everywhere, right across Geelong, the Surf Coast and Ballarine. I've got a whole gang of them. And I want to say hello to everyone working hard today in the Lara Post Office. I live in Lara. I have been in that queue before and they do have Bay on, which is good. While you check out all the goodies in the post office. Don't you love that sort of stuff? The stuff they sell in the post office. So g'day, hardworking crew, Lara Post Office. Keep up the great work. On the way, we've got local news and this.

0: Then on the top four at four, we go back to the year that Queen Elizabeth decided that she was going to pay income tax. Okay. And Channel 7 launched Talk to the Animals as well. Do you know the year? Is it the 80s? Is it the 90s? You'll find out real soon if they... Ava has your local news up in just a moment. This is what's happening out and about.
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3: Good afternoon. We're looking busy heading outbound on Barwon Heads Road, just heading through Charlemont before Reserve Road. And having a look over into Long West, we're banked up on Shannon Ave just northbound after Autumn Street. As for your run out of Melbourne, the Westgate Freeway has delays from Millers Road and the Princess Freeway is slowing from the Westgate through to the Point Cook Bend. When a child is in hospital, Ronald McDonald House gives their family a community of support, warm meals and a place to rest. Because when a child is sick or injured, family stays. That's the latest Bay 93.9 traffic for Geelong and the Surf Coast.
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10: 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Half-yearly clearance on now.
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11: Showers and windy this afternoon. Hey, it's Ava here in the newsroom. Investigators are looking into whether an e-bike or scooter battery caused a fatal house fire in Werribee. The blaze broke out on Newbury Street just after midnight. A 3-year-old boy died in the blaze while his father was seriously injured trying to save the toddler. A car believed to have been stolen in late April has been burnt out in Corio. Emergency services were called to Ontario Avenue just before 5:30 this morning. Police are investigating. Labor and the Coalition are playing down a new poll showing One Nation's now the most popular political party. The latest Redridge poll shows One Nation's primary vote is sitting at 31%, while Labor's on 28% and the Coalition on 20%. It shows a poorly received budget and high cost of living has fueled an anti-establishment sentiment among voters. and Operation Pulse starts in Geelong today, targeting crime and public order at local shopping centres. After its success in Melbourne, Acting Commander Michael Reid is confident we'll see a difference in our region.
12: We'll have a team that will patrol on foot, in vehicles, talking to the community more broadly across the CBD. With Operation Pulse, we'll be PSOs and police working together, mainly in Westfield, Market Square and along here in Moorabool Street.
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10: For lush, beautiful instant lawn, called Coolabah Turf.
11: Dean Solomons turned off social media after being appointed Essendon interim coach as speculation mounts about a James Hird comeback. The Bombers losing last night to West Coast by 30 points in his first game in charge.
13: I honestly have shut down with all my social media or media looking into media, so I've sort of had to control what I can control, focus what I had to focus on, and that's sort of leading this club and these staff members and the players in the short term.
11: And Aussies Matt Ryan and Matthew Leckie have been named to play a fourth World Cup for the Socceroos. 17 first-timers for the tournament have also been selected.
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14: Good afternoon, Liam Robertson from Surfing Victoria here with your afternoon surf report. Still great waves across the coastline this afternoon. Those winds have moved a bit more around to the northeast. Open beaches are your best bet because of that. That swell is dropping as well. But still seeing good size, head size waves across the coastline this afternoon. As always, if you are going for a surf, surf with a mate and play it safe by the water.
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11: Showers and windy this afternoon. Tomorrow more rain with that wind set to ease, heading for a top of 17. Right now in East Geelong, it's 10 degrees.
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17: Well, here we are back for another week of it. The top 4 at 4 at Bay 93.9. At about 4:08, the rain sort of settled a little bit around the city. A couple of clouds here and there. I don't think there's too much more in it. It is Craig here, the Savo. Now, we are looking at the year that Seinfeld came to Channel 10. Okay, that was a big show, of course. Massive, one of the biggest shows of all time. But, of course, it was also a show about nothing. E Street was also on our television as well. Have you worked out the year yet? I reckon it might be 1993 on the top 4 at 4. To have you feeling good at Bay.

0: All that got them bopping around the office here at Bay 93.9. Guy from Workdays came in, hands in the air, like he just don't care. He's actually quite a good dancer, actually. It is Bay 93.9, and it is the top four at four. We do it thanks to Regen Living Warden Ponds, the next generation of home ownership. G'day. It's Craig. Now, 1993, we're rewinding, if you like. We're taking you back to the days where this show hit the screens. Of course, it was a show about nothing, still popular today. We've got staff here in the office. I'm one of them who quotes it all the time. Love a bit of Seinfeld. Let's rewind with a bit of Seinfeld, where Jerry and Elaine are going to rent a car at the airport.
1: Oh, I'm sorry. We have no midsize available at the moment.
2: I don't understand. I made a reservation. Do you have my reservation?
1: Yes, we do. Unfortunately, we ran out of cars.
2: But the reservation keeps the car here. That's why you have the reservations.
1: I know why we have reservations.
2: I don't think you do. If you did, I'd have a car. So you know how to take the reservation, you just don't know how to hold the reservation. And that's really the most important part of the reservation, the holding. Anybody can just take them.
0: Don't you love a bit of Seinfeld? Really good. 1993, the top four at four to have you feeling good at Bay.

0: Oh, they had out the Synsonic drums for that one, didn't they, hey? Mr. Wendell, remember that? Arrested Development. 1993, the year we're looking at today on the Top 4 at 4. That song was actually inspired. The guy up front of Arrested Development, he calls himself Speech. He got to know a homeless man and realised he had a lot of wisdom to share, and his name was Mr. Wendell. So there you go. That pretty much wraps up the Top 4 at 4 today. We do it all over again tomorrow. Yep, thanks to Regen Living, Warn Ponds, the next generation of home ownership. Now, on the way, we've got some Phil Collins there to get your home feeling good. Madonna's there. And look out, the showers are back again. Looked all sunny there before. Whack those windscreen wipers on, okay? This is what's happening out and about on the roads.
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3: A busy afternoon around town. We're banked up on Ballarat Road heading through Hamlet Heights, just before Thompson's Road heading southbound. Otherwise, having a look in town on Ryrie Street, we do have some heavy congestion heading eastbound. Quick look at your run out of Melbourne. The Westgate Freeway is slowing over the Westgate Bridge and passing Williamstown Road. As for the Princes Freeway, we're banked up from the Westgate through to the Point Cook Bend. 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That's the latest Bay 93.9. Traffic for Geelong and the Surf Coast.
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0: Driving you home feeling good, that's what we do here at Bay 93.9 with Craig here. How are you this afternoon? And guess what? It's finally happened. Yep, Wombat Gully Plant Farm, 201 Townsend Road in Moolap. It is bare root season right now at Wombat Gully Plant Farm. Get out there and see them. The odd shower, spot of showers here and there, nothing much in it. You might need the windscreen wipers on for a minute or two, but that's about it really. Tomorrow morning, the showers are supposed to be easing, and that's when Mill and Nick are back on your radio. Now, Mill was sick this morning, which is sad. There's a bit of an allergy going around at the moment. A lot of my friends are sort of talking like this at the moment. Few people home today here at work. That's what happens when the allergy's going around for winter. Hopefully Mill's back on deck tomorrow with Nick. Peter Ford, Showbiz Goss at around 20 to 7 coming up tomorrow. That'll be a lot of fun. Check them out. Mill and Nick in the morning from weekdays here at Bay 93.9 from 6 a.m. Mill's had a bit of trouble.
1: What do you want for tea? And I said, I don't know. And he goes, tacos. And I went, nah, not tacos.
2: Nah.
1: I say no to tacos. The shoulders droop. Like it's kicking a can along a lonely road. All right, we'll get the stuff. We'll have chicken tacos, right? Mm. Got to about 5 o'clock. He goes, do we really want tacos for tea? I almost got a cushion off the couch and went over and held it.
2: Till the moccasins stopped dancing.
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0: Driving you home feeling good, that's my job here at Bay 93.9. It's Craig here. How you doing this afternoon? Jumping in the car, heading on home. Couple of showers about, not much in it though, which is good. And we do it thanks to Wombat Gully Plant Farm, where it is bare root season at Wombat Gully Plant Farm. Now on the way, we've got the local news with Ava, see what's happening around the joint. And then we kick off the next hour. Oh, this tune. This bloke's career was on the skids. It was in the early 80s. He wrote the song while struggling with a record deal. His record company didn't like him. This song just come out of him, he said, in about 15 minutes or thereabouts. And the record company, when they heard it, said, nah, not interested. It's not going to be popular. It only went number one here in Australia, number one all over the world, number five in the US. And it's got to win the award for the most 80s film clip you have ever seen. It's got leggings, aerobics, bad 80s moustaches. The clothes are out of this world. All in the one video. Not a bad effort, really. Matthew Wilder is on the way. Up in just a moment, Ava with the latest in local news and an absolute tragedy down in Werribee. More on that in just a moment here at Bay.
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3: Good afternoon. We're looking busy in Grovetown on Colac Road, just heading northbound. Otherwise, it is banked up on the Trobe Terrace, just southbound at Ryrie Street. Quick look at your run out of Melbourne on the Westgate. We're banked up from Millers Road. Otherwise, the Princess Freeway is slowing from the Westgate through to the Point Cook Bend. Forget the Rattlers and the Weasleys. 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That's the latest Bay 93.9 traffic for Geelong and the Surf Coast.
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20: Showers and windy this evening. Tomorrow, more rain on the forecast, heading for a top of 17. Broadcasting on Wattawurrung Country. Hey, it's Ava here in the newsroom. The grandmother of a three-year-old boy killed in a Werribee house fires spoken of the family shock. Jordan Dashwood died in the overnight blaze while his father was seriously injured trying to save his son. Jordan's grandmother Tracy says the family's devastated.
21: I just miss that little man already. He's so precious. He was so delightful. He was a bubble of energy. He was everything.
20: Premier Jacinta Allen has backflipped by giving the state's anti-corruption watchdog greater powers to investigate the misuse of taxpayer dollars on the big build. The long-called-for changes will allow them to look beyond primary contractors and follow the money to subcontractors, where most of the alleged wrongdoing is occurring. A man has been hospitalised after being pulled unconscious from Geelong's Cadinia Pool. Emergency services called in around 7:40 this morning with CPR and a defibrillator used by patrons and centre staff. The man was transferred to Geelong Hospital by ambulance. The mother of murdered British backpacker Peter Falconio's made a rare plea for help to find her son's body. The 28-year-old was killed by Bradley John Murdoch in 2001 while travelling with his girlfriend between Alice Springs and Darwin. Tony Mockbell's set to receive the balance of his $1 million compensation claim within weeks. The payment was ordered after he was bashed in Lara's Barwon prison by two inmates in 2019. He's been waiting 12 months for the final payout from the state government. And Spring Street's 20% car rego discount is now on offer. Lara MP Ella George encouraging locals to get their applications in.
22: If you have one car, you'll get $174 back. And if your family has two cars, you'll get $348 back. You've got 2 months to apply and applications are open now until the 31st of July 2026.
20: But we're being urged to be patient with a huge surge in demand on the first day of the scheme.
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20: Gary Ablett Jr. will be elevated to legend status at Geelong's Hall of Fame dinner next month. He played 247 games for the Cats and won two Brownlows and two Cardew Greaves medals across his career. Joel Selwood and Mark Bomber Thompson to be inducted into the club's Hall of Fame. The Giants continue to fall at the French Open. Women's third seed Iga Swiatek knocked out in the fourth round, while it'll be a blockbuster later this evening with world number one Aryna Sabalenka playing Naomi Osaka. And pole vaulter Nina Kennedy's made a triumphant return to the Diamond League, winning in Morocco, clearing 4 metres 80. Eleanor Patterson finished second in the high jump, clearing 1 metre 94.
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20: Showers and windy this evening. Tomorrow, some more rain on the forecast, heading for a top of 17. Showers again on Wednesday and heading for 15. Right now in Cario, it's 11 degrees.
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There's a couple of showers on and off around the city, but it's not too bad out there. Driving home feeling good, it is Bay 93.9. G'day, it's Craig Meddings. How are you doing? I tell you what, you look after the pedals, steering wheel, the gears, if your car has gears, all that sort of stuff, windscreen wipers, and I'll look after the music. How's that? We do it for Wombat Gully Plant Farm, 201 Townsend Road, Moolap, where it's bare roots season at the moment. Get out and check them out. Naked Eyes on the way. In fact, got a couple

0: Another showers tumbling across the city yet again. Not much in it, though. It is Bay 93.9. But Craig here at DeSavo, driving you home feeling good. It's dark out there now with those clouds everywhere. I'll tell you what will really brighten up your day, something we're doing here at Bay. We call it Bay 93.9's Quick Dial. All right, now, to be part of this, it's very simple. What you need to do is head on into Harvey Norman. Now, they've got three stores in Geelong now, Warren Ponds, Geelong and Corio. Scan that QR code with your phone, put your details in, bang. That's your part done. Simple. Then keep your phone close by because we could be calling you at any time. You never know, that phone could ring. You answer it, bang, you have instantly won for yourself $93.9. How good is that? This is so good. Oh, and there's prizes to give away right at the wazoo as well. There's vacuum cleaners, there's Nintendo Switch, there's speakers, cameras, there's all sorts of stuff. Projectors, can't even say it. And gift cards as well. This is really good. Really, really good. You never know what you're going to win. Make sure you check it out. It is Bay 93.9's Quick Dial, Harvey Norman, Corio, Warren Ponds and South Geelong. And, of course, they're in Warren Ponds, Corio, and they're in South Geelong. My screen's died on me. I can barely read it. Here we go. Half yearly clearance is on now. It's one of those afternoons. Maybe there's water in it. I don't know. Anyway, lots of ways to win, lots of things to win. That's with Bay's Quick Dial. Listen out for your chance to be part of it.
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3: Good afternoon. A busy run on Shannon Ave through Geelong West, just heading northbound after Autumn Street. Otherwise, Barwon Heads Road is busy heading through Marshall, just northbound. As for your run out of Melbourne, the West Gate Freeway. As for your run out of Melbourne, the West Gate Freeway is banked up from Millers Road, and the Princess Freeway is flowing from the West Gate through to Corroy Creek Road. 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That's the latest Bay 93.9 traffic for Geelong and the Surf Coast.
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0: 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Get out and see them. Driving home feeling good at about 25 to 6. It is Craig and Ava from News. How are we this afternoon? How are you doing?
1: I'm good. How are you?
0: It's one of those arvos. It's been a busy news day. It's been showers on, showers off.
1: Yeah.
0: I know as soon as I jump on the motorbike, it'll be showers on. I can just, just feel it. Now, an awful, just tragic story from Werribee, just down the road. What happened overnight?
1: Yeah, this is a really, really sad one that a lot of our listeners have probably heard about across the day. Mm-hmm. Unfortunately, a fire broke out at a home just after midnight last night in Werribee, and a three-year-old boy, Jordan, has passed away in that fire. Mm-hmm. Really, really sad. His father was also injured trying to save him. He is in hospital now in a serious but stable condition.
0: Yeah, just absolutely awful. So they're investigating that, obviously. Now, there's something happening here in the city. I mentioned this before. There are police everywhere and they've got they're in no mood for nonsense, are they?
1: No, well, that's it. So Operation Pulse is coming to Geelong. It was being run in 8 shopping centres across Melbourne. Geelong is the first regional town to see this operation on our streets.
0: Mm-hmm.
1: So it's going to be targeting Westfield Market Square and the Moorabool Street Bus Exchange, because obviously those are quite busy areas. So you'll see PSOs and police out in force.
0: Fantastic. I actually saw them out there today.
1: Yeah, it was the first day today.
0: Fantastic. Yep. More of it, I say. Lastly, we've got some Cats news here. The coaches' votes are in. What's happening there?
1: Yeah, so the Cats didn't quite get the win on Friday night. We don't need to focus on that.
0: Missed it by that much, as Maxwell Smart would say. Go on, yep.
1: The silver linings, we've still got 4 Cats who got some coaches' votes. So that was 3 for Connor O'Sullivan, 2 for Max Holmes and 2 for Ollie Dempsey and 1 for Tom Stewart.
0: Yes. Now, Hall of Fame. I like the sound of this.
1: Yes. What's so happening? The Cats have their Hall of Fame dinner next month and they've announced today, I suppose, the exciting news of who will be recognised for their service. So that is Gary Ablett Jr. is being elevated to legend status.
0: He's not already there? What's going on?
1: No, I imagine I haven't looked into it entirely, but often there's like times with all these things where it has to be, someone has to have been out of the club for so long before they become eligible.
0: They should have just asked me. I would have said, yeah, he's a legend. Next.
1: Yeah. Well, Joel Selwood and Mark Bomber-Thompson, both inductees.
0: Absolutely well deserved. I mean, they're all just ripper players, aren't they?
1: That's it.
0: That's fantastic. Well done, Ava. I've got news for us in, under 25 minutes or thereabouts?
1: Perfect.
0: Keep us up to date with everything we need to know. If you see anything out and about, give me a call, 52-299-939. New music today. Now it's Alex Warren. Have you feeling good on the drive home?

0: Nobody does a love ballad quite like Bryan Adams, do they, hey? Got you feeling good on the drive home. It's Bay 93.9. We do it for Wombat Gully, where it is bare root season right now as the rain is tumbling down across the city. Of course it is. I'm on the motorbike in, 15 minutes or thereabouts, so it'll be a fun trip home. Glasses all fogging up, all that's always fun. Anyway, if you see anything out and about on the roads, give me a call. Line's always open, 52299939 here at Bay. Not too far away. 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

0: Lots of Melanie coming up after 6 o'clock local news in just a moment here at Bay 93.9. Then this. John Farnham up front of LRB, who of course officially told us, what, a couple of days ago, he will not be singing anymore, which is terribly sad. But we can always listen to stuff like this, can't we, mate? How good is he? Really good. That's on the way. Your local news up next with Ava here at Bay.
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3: Good evening. There's still a bit of congestion moving through Grovedale on Colac Road, just heading northbound. Otherwise, in Grovedale as well, we have Torquay Road banked up after Pioneer Road heading northbound. As we run out of Melbourne, the Westgate Freeway does have a bit of traffic from Grieve Parade, and we're slowing on the Princes Freeway from the Westgate through to Corroy Creek Road. You can report non-urgent crimes or events through Victoria Police's online reporting service anytime. 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That's the latest Bay 93.9 traffic for Geelong and the Surf Coast.
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17: Showers and windy this evening. 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Broadcasting on Wadawurrung Country. Hey, it's Ava here in the newsroom. Investigators are looking into whether an e-bike or scooter battery caused a fatal house fire in Werribee, which claimed the life of 3-year-old Jordan Dashwood. The blaze broke out on Newbury Street just after midnight, with the little boy's father seriously injured trying to save him. A so-called ISIS bride who allegedly tried to indoctrinate her children has been refused bail. Her lawyers telling the Melbourne Magistrates Court she's since renounced her support of Islamic State. The mother of four is accused of supporting the killing of non-believers and attempting to recruit Aussies to join the terrorist organisation in Syria. A crackdown on behaviour around Westfield, Market Square and the Moorabool Street Bus Exchange gets underway today. Acting Commander Michael Reid warning wannabe offenders there'll be a heavy police presence under Operation Pulse.
18: There is one message I'd like to say, though, to those thinking about coming into Central Geelong and offending. If you choose to do that, we'll make this very uncomfortable for you, I can assure you of that.
17: A stolen car's been found dumped, torched in Cario. The vehicle was found well alight on Ontario Avenue just before 5:30. 9:30 this morning. Police believe the vehicle was stolen from Belmont on April 23rd. Victorians can now apply for a 20% car rego rebate. Member for Lara Ella George says locals have 2 months to get their applications in.
19: To be eligible for the rebate, Victorians need to have paid their registration between the 1st of July 2025 and 30th of June 2026 for a light vehicle for personal use. And you'll get the full rebate regardless of whether you pay your rego in full or in instalments.
17: 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Fares are now half price until the end of the year, the cost of living relief measure popular with Geelong commuters.
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17: Joel Selwood and Mark Bomber-Thompson will be inducted into the Cats Hall of Fame, recognised for their service at a dinner next month. An exciting night for Gary Ablett Jr. too, who'll be elevated to legend status. Just a few coaches' votes for Geelong in their round 12 loss to Carlton. Connor O'Sullivan, the top-scoring Cat, with 3 votes, while Ollie Dempsey and Max Holmes had 2, Tom Stewart picking up 1, Blues skipper Patrick Cripps topping with a perfect 10. Meanwhile, Carlton's Harry Dean's been named this week's Rising Star nominee. He had a career-high 15 disposals and 4 tackles, and a game-high 7 intercept possessions.
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17: Showers tomorrow with a top of 17, rain continuing on Wednesday and heading for 15. Right now in Armstrong Creek, it's 11 degrees.
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0: we'll get you home with a laugh from Mill and Nick in the morning on Bay 93.9. Thanks to E&S Kitchen, Bathroom and Laundry, 531 Moorabool Street, Geelong.
1: Something that slid across my desk, Mill. Seinfeld, love Seinfeld.
2: There's a lot of things slide across that desk. It's a mess.
1: That's shocking.
2: I sit next to it and I tidy it up when you go home.
1: Yeah.
2: I dust it and I fix your pens and everything.
1: Nah, that's very kind of you.
2: I know. It does my head in.
1: Send me the invoice.
2: No.
1: Seinfeld. So there's season two. There's an episode called The Deal. Let's just revisit a moment of it.
3: Mm-hmm. I mean, let's say, what if we did?
4: What if?
3: Is that like the end of the world or something?
4: Certainly not.
3: Why shouldn't we be able to do that once in a while if we want to?
4: I know!
3: I mean, really, what is the big deal? We go in there, we're in there for a while, and then we come back down here. It's not complicated.
4: It's almost stupid if we didn't.
1: So it's a great episode. So it's come out. Julia Louis-Dreyfus plays Elaine, one of the great characters. There was a bit of a fight on set about that particular episode because it was really going to set Seinfeld in a particular way.
2: Mm.
1: Larry David, executive producer, and then the other execs said that the other execs wanted it to turn into a romantic sort of comedy sitcom.
2: Spin-off?
1: With Jerry. That's the way they wanted Seinfeld to go. Larry said, nah, you're not getting your dirty mitts on my show. This is just a one-off episode and we keep going how we do Seinfeld.
2: Good.
1: This is just it.
2: How glad are we that that didn't happen?
1: Oh, no, it could have been a stinker. It could have been like Friends or whatever that other show is. No, but it got me thinking, Mel, over the journey, you know, it's sort of Friends being friendlier.
2: Yeah.
1: But then not having any commitment to that, you know, to anything more.
2: Just two friends that do that kind of thing.
1: Yes.
2: Do you know anyone that does that in your circle of friends?
1: I've tried to do it a couple of times.
2: Doesn't work.
1: Never works. It doesn't work. I don't care what
2: you say. I was a spinster at the age of 13, you know that.
1: I know.
2: Too frightened to have a boyfriend.
1: I know, you poor little meal.
2: I know.
1: No, but so have you ever, you know, later in life?
2: No.
1: Haven't attempted?
2: No, well, you know, once I got out and about, I was, you know, enjoying life. But I think, to be honest, I was a big fan of the one-night stand when I'm a shocker. I don't want to see you again. I don't want to know who you are. But now I'm married and respectable.
1: Yes.
2: I feel quite embarrassed. I've revealed that about myself.
1: No.
2: what am I telling you? It's ridiculous. So, no, I've never...
1: This is your life or anything. You don't have to get
2: sorry. Just get.
1: No, we want to know.
2: Don't be here when I wake up.
1: We want to know. We want to know. Have you ever tried it and it's been successful and you're happily married now?
2: Oh, well, my answer's no, I didn't try.
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11: It's starting to slow down around town this evening, although there still is a little bit of congestion moving through in town on Ryrie Street. Otherwise, Shannon Ave does have a bit of traffic moving through in Geelong West, just northbound after Autumn Street. Quick look at your run home from Melbourne. The Westgate Freeway does have a bit of traffic from Grieve Parade, and we're slowing from the Westgate through to the Point Cook Bend. After that, you do have a smooth run to get you home. 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That's the latest Bay 93.9 traffic for Geelong and the Surf Coast.
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0: something you might have missed from Mill and Nick in the Morning on Bay 93.9. 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
1: And now for the best segment of all time. Mill 5-

0: If you haven't heard this segment before, this is the diary of one Mill from 1984.
1: Tiny little thing. I wrote in it every day for a whole year. And if I could send myself a message from the future, I would say, "Hello, Mill. It's me from the future. Get a bigger diary and stop writing like that."
0: Because one day I will use it for content.
1: And I won't be able to read it. I'll have to take a photo on my super duper phone and blow it up. Oh, yes, it's possible. You'll have a mobile phone with a camera. All right. Should we get stuck in?
0: Okay, Glenn.
1: All right.
0: Give it to me now.
1: Okay.
0: Now, like we always do, there's a bit of a thing that you
1: say. Well, there's a disclaimer in the front that you make me read every time. Mm-hmm. Tracy, don't you know it's wrong to read other people's diaries? This is in capital letters. Wrong is underlined, if you don't mind.
0: Yes.
1: Ever heard of the saying, do unto others as you would have them do to you? Oh, man, Mel.
0: Trace?
1: 1984.
0: Keep your sticky nose out of it.
1: Well, I'm in trouble with her this time.
0: Oh, no.
1: There was a bloke that was staying at the pub where Mum worked called Leon. And Tracy was 2 years older than me and she liked Leon and I did something and I'm going to tell you what she did to me in a minute. All right, Wednesday, July 4. You ready? Dear Diary, it happened. Now, I wrote a naughty word here, kids, so I'm going to say fudge instead. Do not swear. Remember, I was 16 and feeling quite mixed up and rebellious.
0: Mm-hmm. Still are.
1: Just had my bleached tail, my rat's tail cut off, so I was pretty wild. Dear Diary, it happened. We had fudging gymnastics.
0: Oh, no.
1: I hate them. I fell off the balance beam flat on my back. This is true. Mr. Satori laughed and then helped me up.
0: Mr. Satori.
1: Got to go to sick bay in case I was dizzy. Cool. It's always a silver lining. Here's the best bit.
0: I get that at school.
1: From Wednesday, July 4. What a mutt. Tracy kicked me in the shin.
0: Tracy,
1: she's 2 years older than me.
0: She's a BI. I'm sick of Trace.
1: She's 18 years old. She's kicked me in the shin like we're kids because I read her letter from Leon.
0: Oh, who's Leon?
1: The guy at the pub who was working on the oil rig that was in town for a few months. That she used to wash the dishes at night at the pub to earn pocket money. Who knows what else?
0: Oh, jeez.
1: Anyway, Tracy kicked me in the shin because I read her letter from Leon. Oh, Tracy, if you're hearing this, remember that guy. And then there's the poor little teenage Mill. I've hurt my back at gymnastics. I've been kicked.
0: The worst. You've had the day for about.
1: But here's the end of it. Still lovely. Does he know I exist, Diary? More soon.
0: Oh, Mel.
1: Oh, man. What a day. Wednesday, July 7.
0: What a time to be alive. Your back's cooked. Your shins are stuffed. All thanks to Trace.
1: Oh, it's a wonder I'm here. Yeah. Seriously, anyway, that's my diary entry for Wednesday, July 7.
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0: good on the drive home with Mill and Nick in the morning on Bay 93.9. 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
3: Budget come out the other night.
4: Yeah.
3: Plenty of winners and losers, would you say, Mel?
4: I don't know if there was many winners, to be honest. I haven't heard anything that anyone's gone, oh, this is really good.
3: Mm.
4: Got to admit, I go a bit glazed over when they start talking about the budget.
3: I did a bit of research, and by that, I read a few headlines. It sort of says we're going to get some tax breaks over the next few years. Now, that's $250.
4: Don't start making sense of it. You're the barefoot idiot.
3: Yeah, well, this is but that's not touching the sides. Even the barefoot idiot knows that. Malcolm, who's our Prime Minister? Not Malcolm Turnbull.
4: No.
3: Whoever
4: it is. Anthony Albanese.
3: That's it. Yeah. No, I am the barefoot idiot.
4: Yeah.
3: So what I thought is I'd do a top three countries that you can run off to.
4: Love it.
3: Where you don't have to pay tax.
4: Get it.
3: All right. Coming in at number three, the United Arab Emirates. So I think Dubai.
4: Yes.
3: Right? It's hot. There's no income tax and you get paid and then you just keep it all.
4: And that chocolate's very nice too, by the way. It's thick and interesting, but once you start eating it, you can't stop.
3: Look, there is some downsides to it.
4: All right, okay. Yes.
3: 45 degrees.
4: Oh, yeah. Well, all that's the time. Okay. There's air conditioning.
3: But the good thing is you're rich and sweaty.
4: Yeah, rich and sweaty.
3: Well, you're rich and you're losing weight all the time because you're sweating.
4: Name of our guinea pigs. Keep going.
3: Number two.
4: Yep.
3: Monaco.
4: Oh.
3: No income tax.
4: Right.
3: Whatsoever.
4: Yeah.
3: You just need a lot of money to live there.
4: It's very dear.
3: And to be honest, I'm the barefoot idiot. I don't even really know if it's an actual country or not.
4: No, there's car racing. I know that much.
3: Province or...
4: Yeah. Geographically, I can't help you. But I reckon a bag of groceries at Woolies Monaco would be more than $70 like it is here.
3: And the rest. Am I right?
4: Yeah.
3: Now, coming in at number one.
4: Mm-hmm.
3: I like this and I think this is where we should do.
4: Yep.
3: Just think about this. Mill and Nick in the morning, but in the Bahamas.
4: Oh, Bahamas. The Bahamas.
3: Did I say it right?
4: Bahamas. No, but we'll take Bahamas.
3: No, because I'm posh. I say Bahamas.
4: Oh, Bahamas. Sounds like your dip. Pass the Bahamas.
3: So just think beaches, no tax. Beaches, no tax.
4: Yep.
3: Spiced rum.
4: Yes.
3: Beaches, no tax. Oh, it's got it all over there.
4: The Bahamas sounds good.
3: It does, doesn't it?
4: Yeah.
3: And it's very cruisy, very chill.
4: Yeah.
3: You and I become the people that say, oh, we'll do that tomorrow. And then it goes on and it goes on.
4: Yeah, yeah, yeah.
3: And before you know it, that meeting we were supposed to go to last week.
4: Yeah.
3: That's now 2 years on and we haven't gone yet. That's what it's like over there, Mill.
4: We're going to the Bahamas.
3: Bahamas. Here we come.
4: Hey, you've done it again. You have absolutely done it again. Thank you, barefoot idiot.
3: No, no. Thank you.
0: Back tomorrow from 6. 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

0: West Geelong and the Surf Coast, Bay is always digging out more of the music you love. How about this? Remember when this was big? 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And when it comes to the 80s, who does it better than us? No one. 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

0: Who needs toast when you've got the hosts with the most? Mill and Nick in the morning.
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1: 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Oh, get out of it. Get out. Abort. Abort.
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14: G'day there. No hold-ups around town at this stage of the morning, as you'd expect. Clear and quiet. The Geelong Ring Road in good shape in both directions, and same too, the Surf Coast Highway. Smooth sailing to Melbourne on the Princes past the airport, in through the Maltby Bypass and Point Cook Bend. 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That's the latest Bay 93.9 traffic for Geelong and the Surf Coast.
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15: Hey there, it's Nicole taking a look at what's coming up in the news this morning. The father of a toddler who was killed in a house fire at Werribee remains in a coma after suffering serious burns and smoke inhalation. Australia's lowest paid workers find out this morning if they're in line for a pay rise. The ACTU had been pushing for an increase of at least 4.2%. New laws have been drawn up to make IVF providers more accountable and to offer stronger protection assistance to Victorian families. Mayor Stretch Contell has welcomed news that Operation Pulse is expanding to Geelong's retail precinct, and a milestone morning for Australia with our population expected to top 28 million. In sport, young Blues defender Harry Dean is the Rising Star nominee after a big effort against the Cats on Friday night, and Socceroos coach Tony Popovich says tough decisions have had to be made ahead of the World Cup. Showers and 17 today, and we'll have more news at 6.
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2: Ryrie Street and Latrobe Terrace are already seeing some early rises in the CBD. The Princes Highway is slowing in both directions over St. George's Road in Corio. If you are heading into Melbourne, the Geelong Ring Road and the Princes Freeway are poetry in motion. No dramas at the Point Cook Bend or the Maltby Bypass. The Westgate Freeway is looking magnificent, as is the Westgate Bridge, though speeds are down to 60 kilometres an hour due to strong winds. It's Travel Tuesday at Flight Centre. 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That's the latest Bay 93.9 traffic for Geelong and the Surf Coast.
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1: Harvey Norman, Corio, Warn Ponds and South Geelong. Half-yearly clearance on now.
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0: trimming the CBD. So it puts a real focus on safety.
1: Australia's lowest paid workers find out today the size of an increase to the minimum wage. Unions want an increase of at least as high as inflation, which sits at 4.2%. But the ACTU, Sally McManus, says to get ahead, it will need to be more.
2: If low paid workers don't get pay rises, they've got to cut back. And, you know, the only way they can cut back is doing things like not going to a doctor or eating less. And so this is pretty critical.
1: Two men have been charged after allegedly using homemade explosives to blow up an ATM at the Queen Victoria Markets. The pair also facing charges over the alleged theft of more than $5,000 from the machine. A third man suffered serious facial injuries in the blast. A new daily pill is being hailed as a breakthrough for advanced pancreatic cancer. A global trial has found it's more than doubled survival times for patients whose disease had spread. Australia's population is hitting the 28 million mark today. The Bureau of Stats says there's an increase of one person every 75 seconds, and we're expected to reach the milestone in the next half hour.
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1: A father-son rising star nomination off the back of a third win for Carlton. Young defender Harry Dean named the best young player of round 12 after the Blues win over the Cats. The son of premiership player Peter was taken as a father-son with pick three. Gary Ablett Jr. will be the 29th legend of the Geelong Football Club. Gazza to join his father, who was made a club legend back in the club's inaugural Hall of Fame class in 2002. His elevation was officially announced by the club yesterday. Socceroos coach Tony Popovich has defended the decision to include Christian Volpato in the final World Cup squad at the expense of Martin Boyle. Volpato only switched his allegiance to Australia on Friday, and Popovich says he can see massive potential.
5: He's a very talented player, young player, can be much better. He's young, so there's a lot of growth and potential still there, which pretty much sums up of a lot of our players at the moment.
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6: Good morning, Liam Robertson from Surfing Victoria here with your morning surf report. Still great waves across the coastline this morning. Unfortunately, though, that swell has dropped a little bit, so we're only seeing waves in that shoulder high range, but nice clean conditions. 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
1: Showers and a top of 17 today, showers and 14 tomorrow. Right now at Norlane, it's 13 degrees.
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10: Morning, welcome along to Tuesday. It is the 2nd of June, the second day of winter. It is fresh, fresh, fresh. If you're about to get up and get going for the day, maybe pull the pin. It's fresh outside. Winter's really come and grabbed us by the you-know-whats. But anyway, Mill not here today. She's hopefully she'll be back tomorrow, Mill. Fire that throat back up, Mill. Get going again. She's had, 24 hours of not talking. She's going to do it for another 24. Rest that throat up, Quain. Big show for us, though. Change of tune before 8. $93.90 on the line for you. And how's this? Call of the week comp. If you ring up and I go, hey, not too bad. 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But $200 to spend at the Heads Restaurant and Bar. Their new winter menu is out right now. We're supposed to go there for lunch tomorrow, I think. And we went there last summer and holy dooly at the Heads. How good is that? But as I said, Peter Ford after six.

0: Whitney Houston on Bay 93.9, Mill and Nick in the morning, and we are doing it all thanks to ENS. The end of financial year sale is on right now. Mill, still away with that sore throat. I'll tell you what, it's still getting around. Like, I'm not 100%. I still feel a bit dodge. A lot of my mates and family and stuff there, everyone's just crook at the moment. And it doesn't matter where you are, in Melbourne, Geelong, the Surf Coast, Bendigo. It is all happening. So anyway, hopefully our Millicent will be back tomorrow. Still got a great show ahead, though. Peter Ford after 6:30. Looking forward to speaking to that young man. Now, Mill and I were talking a little bit earlier on in the year when school holidays was coming up and what Mill used to get up to during school holidays.
1: Can you remember what you did in a whole school holidays if you did the same thing?
0: Mm.
1: And if you can, we want you to call us this morning because we're talking about school holidays.
0: Good prize up for grabs.
1: Yeah, we're going to give away a footy pack from Porter Avenue Pies and Cakes. And if the kids are home and you're watching the footy, even if it's just for school holidays, there's party pies, sausage rolls, there's these biscuits, these Geelong biscuits, these shortbreads, they're beautiful.
0: We've got you covered.
1: We've got you covered. But we got to talking just in here, you and I, about the things that we did. So it wasn't the summer holidays, but it was 1979, the September school holidays.
0: Some of the great holidays, I reckon, September.
1: Right. So It's getting warmer. You know you're getting towards the end of the year. So picture this. Little Mills at home. You've made me call myself that. I'm not some loon.
0: I love it.
1: And our cousin Judith.
0: On you, Judith.
1: Morning Juju Bean. That's her nickname for me.
0: Mm.
1: And she lives here in Geelong, so she might be up. She comes over from Mount Gambier. She's staying for a week, and then it turns into a longer stay, right? She's loving it. We're having the best time ever.
0: Yeah.
1: Tracy, Judith and I. And for some reason, me being feral and a tomboy, I got sick of totem tennis and playing dress-ups and playing with our dolls and riding our bikes. Mum had some jars on the bench because she was making chutney, and there was a big one that she wasn't going to use, which was an apricot IXL jam jar.
0: But for 600 miller.
1: Right, big one. Yeah, and I'm thinking, what can we do with that? Could we get tadpoles? Because you'd go taddying in the ditch, in the drain out the front, you know, the culvert thing.
0: Yeah.
1: Then I came up with this genius idea. Please forgive me. I know it's feral.
0: It's brilliant.
1: No, it's feral. Of perhaps if we all popped off in the jar every time we needed to, and I just took the lid off and we did it for the whole September holidays. So every time you had to tell me if you were about to do one, and I would race over with the jar and put it in position, get the lid off quickly and then put the lid back on.
0: Beautiful.
1: So we did that.
0: How many do you reckon you did combined? Roughly.
1: Yeah, roughly, probably 10.
0: 10, that's
1: combined.
0: 10.
1: Maybe more.
0: Probably what, more?
1: Yeah, and but I guarded it. Like no one was allowed. I watched it. It was like I had a baby bird that I was raising. I was like, you wouldn't go near the jar. Mum was telling me off. Where's the jar? You're being revolting. She saw me out in the backyard cupping backsides near the swings.
0: Cupping backsides.
1: Opens the kitchen, moves the tomatoes, opens the kitchen window, pulls the kitchen, say, what are you doing? I said, man, just put that away. It's disgusting. No. I took it everywhere with me. I had a little bag with beads on it. It went in. It's just everywhere.
0: Oh, man.
1: It got to the end of the holidays. I'll tell you something for free.
0: Oh, what?
1: That's what my dad used to say, one of his favourite sayings. When we did the big reveal, I thought I could have killed the two of them with the smell of it. You have never smelled, and I'm sorry to be rude, anything. I, in my entire life to my current age, have never smelled anything like it. It was terrible.
0: Do you know,
1: there was an unveiling.
0: Do you know what the sick thing is about all of this?
1: Yeah, I know.
0: Now there's a market for this now on the interwebs. So you were, again, ahead of your time.
1: I wish I had of known, because if I could get some sort of fan page happening even now, I could probably start rolling out a jar a day.
0: Wow.
1: Look, it was disgusting, but we were kids.
0: Yeah.
1: And this is the kind of tomfoolery that you would get up to back in the day where, for school holidays. Let's do a little bit of radio roulette.
0: Love radio roulette.
1: This is where we answer live. Vic, good morning. You're on the air. Are you talking about school holiday shenanigans?
2: I am, yes. Look, I can relate to what you're saying about the jar mill. I can remember back in the day my cousin used to come and stay with us, and he was a bit of a feral, and he used to go out and have a few drinks the night before, and he'd always call him the next morning and he'd do the same thing. He'd grab a jar, but he'd pop off in the jar, but he'd take the lid off and he'd hold our head. He'd put the jar right under our nose to the point where we were near on vomiting.
0: Oh, Vic.
2: Oh, it was terrible. It was absolutely terrible. And he did it every time. There was five
1: Vicky.
2: Girls in the family, and he did it to all of us. There's no way you couldn't get away from him.
1: Yeah, no, see, look here. I've got to pull on the reins a bit here. First of all, it's terrible that he was a drunken male and I was a 9-year-old girl. Secondly, my unveiling, I think, in the rumpus room at home, in the pool room, had a tiny bit more class.
0: Yeah.
1: If I remember
0: yes.
1: the, like, you know.
0: Yes.
1: But still, I feel sorry for you, Vic, because capturing smells that way is, it turns out, it's not a good thing. It's not a good thing for anybody. Yeah. Nah.
0: That is wild, Vicky.
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5: In the CBD, Ryrie Street and Latrobe Terrace, already seeing some action in both directions, but nothing that's going to affect your commute too much. Over in Corio, the Princes Highway continues to slow north and southbound over St. George's Road. The run into Melbourne's getting up there. It's going to take you an hour and 18 minutes from Ryrie Street to Port Melbourne due to an incident at the Point Cook Bend. 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That's the latest Bay 93.9 traffic for Geelong and the Surf Coast.
6: Showers and 17 today. Hi there, I'm Nicole in the newsroom. The father of a toddler who was killed in a house fire at Werribee early yesterday remains in a coma with serious burns. The Fair Work Commission will today hand down its annual wage review decision, and it should mean a little extra in the pocket for Australia's lowest paid workers. And Donald Trump insists that peace talks with Iran are continuing at a rapid pace. The stumbling block had been escalating conflict between Israel and Hezbollah. And in sport, Ollie Peake looks set to hold his spot in Australia's lineup for the second one-day with Pakistan tonight. Showers and a top of 17 today, showers and 14 tomorrow.
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0: Showers and 17 today. Hope you're enjoying the morning. If you're in bed, you got the electric blanket on. Or the hot water bottle still warm from last night. 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

Bay 93.9, Mill and Nick in the morning, Advance Joy there. How about the weather yesterday and last night, especially down at Ocean Grove? It got windy, it started raining, and there's a lot of rain. It'd be interesting to find out how many mills we got overnight, if you know, 52299939. It was just wild, wasn't it? Anyway, apparently it's going to be like this for about a week. But then I saw the long-range forecast, and I saw the numbers 17, 18, 19. And next to those numbers was sun. Hey, we might be back. You never know. Mill and Nick in the morning, Bay 93.9. Here's Kenny Loggins.

0: Kenny Loggins, Bay 93.9, Mill and Nick in the morning. Gunners, not too far away with your local news. Australia's lowest paid workers will be finding out this morning if you're up for a pay rise. She'll have the latest on that next. And Peter Ford with all your entertainment goals.
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3: The Princes Highway continues to slow north and southbound over St George's Road in Corio. Port Arlington Road is starting to slow inbound before Wilson's Road. Ryrie Street is quite busy in both directions, particularly past the hospital, as is Latrobe Terrace, particularly southbound past Geelong train station. If you are heading into Melbourne, it's going to take you an hour and 18 minutes from Ryrie Street to Port Melbourne. 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That's the latest Bay 93.9 traffic for Geelong and the Surf Coast.
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17: Showers and 17 today. Good morning, I'm Nicole in the Bay Newsroom. The father of a toddler who was killed in a house fire at Werribee remains in a coma. He suffered serious burns in the fire on Newbury Street early yesterday morning. The emergency response is now coming under scrutiny with reports it took fire crews almost 10 minutes to arrive after the first call was made to 000. The Fair Work Commission will today hand down its annual wage review decision, and it should mean a little extra in the pocket for Australia's lowest paid workers. The ACTU's Sally McManus has campaigned for an increase that gets workers ahead of inflation, which currently sits at 4.2%.
18: Anything above that is good, but we're mindful that inflation is predicted to go up to 5% this year. And so really, we've got to make sure that people don't go backwards.
17: Three teenagers are lucky to be alive after a car crashed into trees at Leopold. The car saw its bonnet, doors and windows smashed when it came off Bawtree Road on Sunday night. SES members were called in to help free the passengers, with all three taken to hospital in a stable condition. Donald Trump insists that peace talks with Iran are continuing at a rapid pace. The stumbling block has been the escalating conflict between Israel and Hezbollah. They've now agreed to a ceasefire. Iran had earlier warned it would pause negotiations in response to Israel's planned strikes on Lebanon. Crime on the public transport network has reached a 10-year high across Melbourne, with more than 16,000 offences last year. City train stations topped the list of hotspots, followed by areas like Wyndham, Dandenong and Brimbank. Geelong Grammar has topped the list of Victoria's most expensive boarding schools. It's now charging close to $94,000 a year for a boarder.
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17: Crows veteran Taylor Walker is set to make a comeback for Thursday night's huge clash with Geelong. The 36-year-old returned to the Sandford 2 weeks ago following a hamstring injury. The forward likely to return to the top side after stunning the minor league, booting 5 goals. Ollie Peak looks set to retain his spot in the Aussie lineup for the second one-dayer with Pakistan. The Geelong prodigy scored 7 on debut in a heavy Australian loss on Saturday night. The Aussies back on deck at 9:30 p.m. Socceroos coach Tony Popovich admits tough decisions have had to be made after settling on his final 26-man squad for the World Cup. Christian Volpato was included after switching his allegiance from Italy last week. Popovich says, unfortunately, that's the game.
19: We've given so many players an opportunity at different times, and Tete Yangi, Christian Volpato, a couple more in March that made their debuts, Harrington come in, AY Mobile. That's 4 players that had nothing to do with our campaign are now going to the World Cup.
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17: Showers and a top is 17 today, showers and 14 tomorrow. Right now at Bowen Heads, it's 12 degrees.
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0: Second of June, it's Tuesday. Welcome along. It is a fresh old morning. It's like winter's gone. Hey, hey, hey, hey. We are here and it is cold and suffering your jocks. Come on, Winter. Hey, Mill not here today, but the show must go on. Peter Ford coming up next. It'll be interesting to see what's going on in the world of showbiz. He'll have the latest.

0: The Cause on Bay 93.9. Miller, Nick in the morning. Nick, one out today. Millicent, still a bit crook. And it seems that Peter Ford is also a bit crook, as I'll just check my phone again. No. He is, he's Dunsky for the day, so we must move on. It is 29 minutes to 7.
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3: The Princes Highway continues to slow north and southbound over St George's Road in Corio. Port Arlington Road is starting to slow inbound before Wilson's Road. Ryrie Street is quite busy in both directions, particularly past the hospital, as is Latrobe Terrace, particularly southbound past Geelong train station. If you are heading into Melbourne, it's going to take you an hour and 18 minutes from Ryrie Street to Port Melbourne. 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That's the latest Bay 93.9 traffic for Geelong and the Surf Coast.
4: Showers and 17 today. Hi there, I'm Nicole in the newsroom. A coastal hazard warning has been issued for abnormally high tides for Geelong and the Surf Coast as wild weather continues to lash the state. One of Melbourne's so-called ISIS brides remains behind bars after a court turned down her bail application. And new laws are being drawn up to make IVF providers more accountable and to offer stronger protection to Victorian families. And in sport, Carlton's youth has again shone with a second Rising Star nomination for the year, the nod going to Harry Dean. Showers and a top is 17 today, showers and 14 tomorrow.
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0: 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Dancing in the Storm. 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

0: Bay 93.9, Mill and Nick in the morning. Boom Crash Opera, one of my favourite songs from the 80s. How old was I? 1989. What an absolute banger that is. And we're doing it all thanks to ENS, and the financial year sale is on right now. Millicent's still away, but I thought we might play some of Mill's best hits, if you will. And there's been a bit of a pattern going on in this office lately. She's been getting something patted down.
1: Let's talk about that. Don't worry about that. Let's talk about my eyebrows. Someone in this building the other day patted one of my eyebrows down because it was poking up.
0: Now.
1: And I was like, oh, hang on a minute. So I went and had a look in the mirror on the way home, in the rear vision mirror, in the pure daylight. And I was like John Howard. They were just they were poking straight out.
0: Or Peter O'Reilly.
1: Or Peter O'Reilly. Or so, and one of them was grey. And it was so just depressing and demeaning. So before we did the movie preview on Monday night, I got a little pair of scissors and just in the mirror and just went snip, snip, snip, took a couple of gouges out, and I said to
0: you, you've done a bit more.
1: Oh, shut up. I said to you, I trimmed them. It was really worrying me in the movie. Then you were trying to see in the dark while we're watching Top Gun. But I've got to go and get them tinted today, my eyelashes and eyebrows. A bit of a beauty day, and I can't wait to see what sort of speckled bird is resting on my forehead, man, once she puts the tint on.
0: It's almost like, you know, like teenage, I don't know if you ever did this. I didn't do it, but a lot of people at school did. They'd shave a bit of their eyebrow out to try and look cool, like they had a scar.
1: Oh,
0: sort of resembles
1: really?
0: You, Mel. Yeah.
1: No, I just hacked with the tiny scissors because they were poking out like an old man. I'm telling you.
0: Let's get your brows patted down like they've stolen something.
1: It's getting old. It's just terrible. I've got toe hair, tufts of toe hair. My eyebrows are poking out. And, I mean, I maintain. I go to the beauty parlour and I do all the things we all have to do. But here we are.
0: Wasn't in the 90s there was a thing called NADS? And it used to, like, the cream that would just rip hair clean off.
1: Oh, yeah, that was shocking.
0: It was pretty
1: and
0: much
1: the epilady,
0: just acid.
1: The epilady too. That thing would just munch your skin. Who invented that?
0: On the telly commercials, they go, look, it's painless and blah, blah, blah.
1: No.
0: Underneath it all, that girl's like, I can't wait for this to be over. I'm going to kill someone. This is the most painful thing I've ever done.
1: Oh, good morning to you if you've got an appointment today to maintain your beauty and well-being. Meg, if you're listening, I've already started the process by cutting the eyebrows.
0: Your job's going to be heaps easy today, Meg.
1: That's it, no. She might have to tattoo. Maybe I should get them tattooed on.

0: 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Nicole Gunn just around the corner with your local news. And Australia's lowest paid workers will find out this morning if a pay rise is up for grabs. You'll have the latest on that.
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3: One to look out for is a tree that has fallen down in Freshwater Creek at the intersection of Blackgate Road and Lutit Bay Road. Crews are on the way. Port Arlington Road is very heavy inbound before Wilson's Road. You can try the Bellarine Highway instead. It's looking pretty good onto Ormond Road and into the CBD. The run into Melbourne is unfortunately an hour and 20 minutes from Ryrie Street to Port Melbourne. When a child is in hospital, Ronald McDonald House gives their family a community of support, warm meals and a place to rest. Because when a child is sick or injured, family stays. That's the latest Bay 93.9 traffic for Geelong and the Surf Coast.
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12: Showers and 17 today. Good morning, I'm Nicole in the Bay Newsroom. A coastal hazard warning has been issued for abnormally high tides for Geelong and the Surf Coast today as wild weather continues to lash the state. A low pressure system is moving across Bass Strait, bringing with it strong winds. Geelong has already seen gusts of up to 50 k's an hour through the night. Three teenagers continue to recover after a car slammed into a tree at Leopold. The vehicle coming off Bawtree Road around 7:30 on Sunday night, with all three passengers suffering injuries. Emergency services were called to the scene, with a trio taken to hospital. Donald Trump says peace negotiations with Iran are continuing at a rapid pace. However, Tehran has suspended talks in response to Israel's planned strikes in Lebanon. But the US president says he's spoken to Israel and Hezbollah and they've agreed to a truce. One of Melbourne's so-called ISIS brides remains behind bars after a court turned down her bail application. The 34-year-old is charged with terrorist offences. Her lawyer says she's since renounced her support for Islamic State. New laws are being drawn up to make IVF providers more accountable and to offer stronger protections for families. Legislation to be presented to State Parliament today. It follows a mix-up last year and to offer stronger protections for families. Legislation to be presented to State Parliament today. It follows a mix-up

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1: Oh, she just means love and sexiness. And I think that every one of us has that inside of us. 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
3: Carlton's youth has again shone with a second Rising Star nomination for the year. Harry Dean nominated after his 7-intercept performance against the Cats on Friday night. He joins favourite Jagger Smith as the second Blue nominated for the year. A second crack at international cricket for Ollie Peake tonight. Having broken Ricky Ponting's record as the youngest specialist batter to ever play for Australia, the Geelong prodigy is set to suit up again against Pakistan. The Aussies looking to equal the series after a 5-wicket loss in Game 1 on Saturday night.
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6: Good morning, Liam Robertson from Surfing Victoria here with your morning surf report. Still great waves across the coastline this morning. Unfortunately, though, that swell has dropped a little bit, so we're only seeing waves in that shoulder high range, but nice clean conditions. Open beaches are your best bet. 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
3: Showers and a top of 17 today, showers and 14 tomorrow. Right now at Hamlin Heights, it's 12 degrees.
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9: Nick, one out today. Millicent, if you're listening, get well, Queen. Yeah, she hopefully might be back tomorrow with a little bit of luck. She's got that lurgy. How is that lurgy getting around? It's been going right off its dial. Everyone's had it, I reckon. If you haven't, 52299939, I can give you a bit of warning because I've still got a touch of it. It just hangs around and won't go away. Now, I've still got heaps to get through this hour. What's trending a little bit later on? And change of tune. $93.90 up for grabs. And we'll do that a little bit later on this hour. Meanwhile, Phil Collins now. 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

0: Bill Collins on Bay 93.9. Miller, Nick in the morning, thanks to E&S and the financial year sale on now. Now, Millicent's still away, but it come to my attention a few weeks ago that Mill was not very happy with someone.
1: Now, I said I had a problem with Vic Pol.
0: Give it to me.
1: On Facebook, and I'm pretty wild.
0: How wild?
1: So yesterday I was flicking through Facebook in the afternoon and Victorian Police put a post up. Today's Wordle number 1767, that's what the game was, is siren. And I went, why are you doing that? Like, don't tell me what the answer is. I like to guess. So naturally I go to Wordle.
0: One go.
1: And I did siren. It wasn't it, and I was that wild.
0: Oh, is it? Hold on. It's not April 1. It's not even April 1.
1: Right. So I go back to the post, and I'm looking through the comments trying to work out. And then what they do was they put up the actual answer, and I'm thinking, which was clump, C-L-U-M-P, and I think they're trying to suck me in again. So I go back to Wordle, and I do it because I'm an idiot. Yeah. And sure enough, it was the answer.
0: Oh.
1: But what annoys me about that is I didn't get to do my Wordle, but then it was bittersweet because I'd guessed it in two goes. Wordle offered me a badge to say that I was clever.
0: Oh, silver lining?
1: No, I like to guess my Wordle on my own.
0: That's a real low act when people are doing that.
1: Victorian Police, I don't mind you know, a siren, oh, you got all our attention, blah, blah, blah. Well done.
0: And fighting crime, that's
1: right?
0: Cool.
1: Okay, maybe a bit more of that and a little less Wordle might go handy. The other thing, don't put a screenshot of the answer up.
0: Yeah, no, that's ridiculous. And do you know what, Mill?
1: Yeah.
0: This is what really drives me spare. Less time on your social medias, Vic Pol. You're always on your TikToks and your Facebooks, revving people up, getting into fights with people.
1: Yeah.
0: Just get on with it.
1: Get on with it. And do not let that be the last time you put the Wordle answer up, because I take two things in life seriously.
0: Yeah, go.
1: Chocolate and Wordle. Oh, they were not very good things. That's all I could think of.
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4: Over in Hamlyn Heights, the intersection of Anarchy Road and Ballarat Road is heavily congested in all directions. Melbourne Road is seeing some traffic building, particularly past North Geelong train station in both directions. Port Arlington Road is slowing inbound before Wilson's Road. You can try the Bellarine Highway instead. The run into Melbourne is an hour and 25 minutes from Murray Street to Port Melbourne. 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That's the latest Bay 93.9 traffic for Geelong and the Surf Coast.
5: Showers in 17 today. Hi there, I'm Nicole in the newsroom. The father of a three-year-old boy who died in a Werribee house fire remains in hospital in a serious condition. It comes as the response time for firefighters to arrive on scene comes under the spotlight. A police operation focusing on crime and antisocial behaviour in Geelong CBD will mark a big step forward in restoring safety and confidence, according to Geelong Mayor Stretch Contell. And Australia's lowest paid workers are in for a pay rise today when the Fair Work Commission hands down its minimum wage decision. And in sport, Bomber Thompson will finally take his place in the Cats Hall of Fame alongside Premiership skipper Joel Selwood. Showers in a top of 17 today, showers and 14 tomorrow.
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0: Gee, she's a fresh one this morning. Showers and 17 today. Winter's really come and grabbed us. Mel out today. I'm still in. But a little bit earlier this morning, I couldn't get my hands on Peter Ford, and now I finally have. Peter Ford with his showbiz goss is next right here, Bay 93.9.

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2: Good morning to you, Peter Ford. John Farnham tribute tickets on sale. You broke this story last week, I believe.
3: I did. Some people not too happy with me about it, but that's the way it goes. But yeah, 10 o'clock this morning, Ticketek. That's the place you need to be, because I reckon they will sell very quickly. It's hard to know, to be honest with you, Nick. You know, you don't know till you actually put things on sale, but my gut feeling is they will go quick. You know, the whole legacy of Farnham, the incredible lineup of stars they've got performing, and there's still more yet to be announced. And just the whole, you know, goodwill attached to John, and the money's going to a good cause and all of that. So 10 o'clock this morning, I reckon on Thursday morning when we talk, I'll probably be telling you it's sold out, and I'll probably be telling you about the televising of it. It will be televised, but they want to get all of the concert tickets sold first.
2: It's funny, isn't it, Pete? Like, John Farnham was my first concert. I can remember sitting on my dad's shoulders at Whispering Jack. So you'd think many generations would be keen on this.
3: Oh, he crosses a lot of generations. You're right. I mean, I'm old, and I go way, way back, and there's going to be a big thing about who's going to do what song and you know, who's going to be stuck with Sadie the cleaning lady.
2: Yeah. All right, mate, what else is going on?
3: What else have we got happening? So we've got a confirmation this morning. Taylor Swift has done a song for the upcoming Toy Story 5 movie. So there had been rumours about it, but they kept it under wraps. It's dropping on Friday, so we'll get a better indication. She's written one song, only one song, a country music song. It's her first actual release for this year. So I reckon that will be an interesting one. I wanted to also tell you about this TV show that started on Sunday night called Shark. I don't know if you caught that one.
2: Ah, yes.
3: With celebrities sort of swimming around with sharks. Now, you know, supposedly it's meant to be a educational lesson and stuff. It's not really. But they actually had to pull it in Perth because there was a fatal shark attack there 2 weeks ago. So, sadly, out of respect for the family, they didn't put it to air in Perth. So, always problematic in Australia.
2: And finally, mate, Barry Manilow may never sing again. What's this?
3: Yeah, he's really crook. He had lung cancer, and the surgeries from that has meant his singing voice is virtually gone, and he's not hopeful of it coming back. And he doesn't want to retire, so he's not happy about that at all.
2: Sad news for Barry, mate. Hey, thanks for joining us this morning, Pete. We'll check in with you Thursday.
3: Thank you very much. See you then, Nick.
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0: New music. Oh, Alex Warren, if you don't mind. Fever Drain. How good was that? Love a bit of new music on Bay 93.9. Nicole Gunn, just around the corner with your news and trending not too far away in the next 10.
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3: If you are driving along Blackgate Road through Freshwater Creek, keep an eye out for a tree that has fallen down at the intersection of Blackgate Road and Lutit Bay Road. Crews are on the way. Port Arlington Road continues to be very slow before Wilson's Road inbound. You can use the Bellarine Highway instead. The Trobe Terrace is starting to slow southbound past Geelong train station. What is also slow is the run into Melbourne. It's going to take you an hour and 20 minutes from Ryrie Street to Port Melbourne. 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That's the latest Bay 93.9 traffic for Geelong and the Surf Coast.
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13: Showers and 17 today. Good morning, I'm Nicole in the Bay Newsroom. The father of a three-year-old boy who died in a Werribee house fire remains in hospital in a serious condition. He suffered severe burns and smoke inhalation trying to save his son from their burning home. It comes as the response time for firefighters to arrive on the scene comes under the spotlight. News Corp is reporting it took 10 minutes for a volunteer crew to reach the scene because a shortage of resources in the area. A police operation focusing on crime and antisocial behaviour in Geelong CBD will mark a big step forward in restoring safety and confidence. That's according to Geelong Mayor Stretch Contell, who says a task force between council and police is also helping stamp out criminal behaviour.
14: Mick Reed, the superintendent here in Geelong, and I, we meet on a regular basis and we discuss policing matters and how council and the police can work together, and I think it's been a very fruitful.
13: Australia's lowest paid workers are in for a pay rise today when the Fair Work Commission hands down its minimum wage decision. Businesses have been calling for an increase somewhere between 2.5 and 3.5%, but unions say to deal with the cost of living crisis, it needs to be far higher.
15: The big problem this year is none of us know what Donald Trump's up to and when this war is going to finish, but we definitely know that it's got to be more than 4.2% at the moment to get people ahead, but really we need up around 5%.
13: That's Sally McManus from the ACTU. Victorian families will have more protections when accessing IVF, with new laws to be introduced to State Parliament today. They give authorities more power to oversee clinics and intervene if something goes wrong. It follows a series of embryo mix-ups, including cases linked to Monash IVF. Wyndham has been named among the top five hotspots for transport crime. Crime on the public transport network has hit a 10-year high, with stations in metropolitan Melbourne the worst affected. There's a growing push in the UK to adopt an Aussie-style ban on underage users of social media. 9 in 10 British parents want Downing Street to adopt an age ban. The UK is expected to crack down within the next few weeks.
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13: Another big forward for the Cats to handle on Thursday night. Tex Walker set to return for the Crows in the clash at Adelaide Oval after 2 weeks in the reserves. He's likely to replace Riley Thilthorpe, who's out through suspension. Bomber Thompson will finally take his place in the Cats Hall of Fame alongside Premiership skipper Joel Selwood. The Cats yesterday confirming their latest Hall of Fame class to include the two cores of the Cats' dominant era. It was also announced Gary Ablett Jr. will join his dad and become the 29th official legend of the club.
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13: Showers and a top of 17 today, showers and 14 tomorrow. Right now at Marshall, it's 12 degrees.
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20: Tuesday, 2nd of June, Nick solo. Mel's still got the lurg, and I've got the lurg too. Sort of just floating around. Everyone in this building, I seem, sort of feel has got it. Everyone I know has got it. It hangs around for a couple of weeks. If you haven't had it yet, please don't get it, because it stinks. It's very, very average. When I left here yesterday, went home, got a dodgy microwave meal, got my doona off my bed, got on the couch, Pepsi Max, and then just drifted off watching Major League Baseball. Is there a more boring sport to watch that can send you off to sleep? No, actually, I'll take that back. Baseball's not boring. Baseball's actually a really good game. I think it's the deep baritone voice of the commentator, the American commentators, just sort of sends you off. And I'm telling you, I am here for it. Now, trending, not too far away. In fact, in five. Service Victoria app, it has crashed and it stinks. We'll do it next here on Bay 93.9. Mill and Nick in the morning. Isn't that right, Pat?
21: We are young.
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3: 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It opened yesterday, and the Service Victoria app and website basically got absolutely hammered. The government is offering 20% rebate on vehicle regos for eligible personal light vehicles. Now, this is great, right? And this includes cars, utes, motorbikes, vans, light trucks under 4.5 tonne. And you can claim up to 2 vehicles in your name, with some drivers saving about $186 per car or $372 for 2. I did the maths before I had to read that out. The moment Victorians heard free rego money, though, everyone became, I reckon, Olympic-level admin athletes, haven't we? We've just gone bang. And to be fair, I got sent it by the bride and I missed it. But the app reportedly had thousands of people trying to get on, with up to 600 applications a minute at one point, which is peak Victoria. As soon as we'll, like, this is me. I'll ignore an email for 6 weeks, but if there's $186 on the line, I'm sure a lot of people are like this. I go, bang, let's get on it. Now, applications are open until July 31, so you don't have to panic. We can still got it, but I think my rego's due in a few weeks, which I, actually should probably get onto. Anyway, so get the Service Victoria app or jump on the website. Give it a bit of time, though, because you've got a fair way to go.
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4: Over in Newcombe, Port Arlington Road and the Bellarine Highway are really struggling their way inbound before Wilson's Road. The James Harrison Bridge is starting to see traffic building inbound over the Barwon River. Breakwater Road is suffering inbound through Belmont, and expect plenty of traffic in Corio at the St. George's Road and Prince's Highway intersection. Did someone say free donuts? That's right. Donut King is giving away free hot cinnamon donuts this Friday, June 5th, to celebrate National Donut Day. Donut miss out. Conditions apply. That's the latest Bay 93.9 traffic for Geelong and the Surf Coast.
5: Showers and 17 today. Hi there, I'm Nicole in the newsroom. Wild weather continues to lash the state, bringing powerful winds and snowfalls in the high country, and a coastal hazard warning has been issued for abnormally high tides for Geelong and the west coast. 2 men have been charged after allegedly using homemade explosives to blow up an ATM at the Queen Victoria Markets. And a new daily pill is being hailed as a breakthrough for advanced pancreatic cancer. And in sport, Gary Ablett Jr. will be the 29th legend of the Geelong Football Club. Gazza to join his dad, who was made a club legend back in the club's inaugural Hall of Fame class in 2002. Showers and a top of 17 today, showers and 14 tomorrow.
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3: 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What is this song? 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Check out Oppie's Bistro at the Norlane Hotel, Princess Highway, Norlane. What is that song? 5229993. We will do it next. Yeah,

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1: These ears have been going off every single day. I thought yesterday was a little bit harder, but I don't know. Where's today's going to go? Jamie, good morning to you. You got through. How are you, mate?
2: I'm well, Nick. Yourself?
1: Yeah, not too bad, mate. What's happening this morning? Are you on the road?
2: Yeah, just on the way to work, driving down the South Coast.
1: Yeah, beautiful. Down Anglesey Way?
2: Yeah, mate.
1: Yeah, I was just having a look. The sun's coming out over the bay in town here. It sounds like it's right. Can I hear your windscreen wipers?
2: Yeah, you can.
1: Jeez. Jeez, I thought my hearing was shot.
2: It's bright sunshine when I left home.
1: Yeah, right. Oh, well, there you go. There's the weather with Jamie Bunn. Thank you, sir. Now, mate, let's have a listen to this track. See if you can identify it for me, please. All right, $93.90 on the line. It hasn't jackpotted yet. Will it jackpot now? Jamie's going to tell us what it is. Hopefully, mate.
2: I believe it's The Eye of the Tiger.
1: There we go. Straight off Rocky. What up, mate? $93.90. What will you do with that? Just shout everyone lunch today?
2: I'm not buying my wife some flowers.
1: That sounds like a no. Hey, mate, thanks for calling in. Appreciate it. It's all thanks to check Oppie's Bistro at the Norlane Hotel, Princess Highway, Norlane. Have a great day, mate.
2: Thanks, Nick. You too.
1: You too. Well done, brother. We will do it all again tomorrow right here on Bay 93.9. Mill and Nick in the morning. Hopefully our Millicent is back tomorrow with a little bit of luck. Richard Marks now.

0: Bay 93.9, Mill and Nick in the morning. We're doing it all thanks to E&S. Their end of financial year sale is on right now. Don't miss out on that. It's been a busy morning thus far, and then the busy morning continues right up until 9 o'clock. Nicole Gunn just around the corner with your news. The father of a toddler who was killed Monday night in that terrible Werribee fire. He remains in a coma. She'll have the latest on his condition and all of the rest of your local news.
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3: Over in Warren Ponds, the Bellarine Highway is having a shocker inbound before Wilson's Road. In Corio, the intersection of the Princes Highway and St George's Road is very congested in all directions. If you are getting a V-line this morning, the 817 Warren Ponds to Southern Cross service will originate from Marshall at 821. It will also have a reduced capacity of 3 carriages. It's Travel Tuesday at Flight Centre. 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That's the latest Bay 93.9 traffic for Geelong and the Surf Coast.
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14: Showers and 17 today. Good morning, I'm Nicole in the Bay Newsroom. While weather has continued to lash the state, bringing powerful winds and snowfall to the high country. Wind gusts reach 50 k's an hour in Geelong, while a coastal hazard warning has been issued for abnormally high tides for Geelong and the west coast. Tides are likely to rise well above the normal high tide mark this afternoon. Geelong Mayor Stretch Contell has welcomed news that Operation Pulse is expanding to Geelong's retail precinct. Police and PSOs will be patrolling the area, targeting crime and antisocial behaviour.
17: It adds to the task group that's been set up in May of an additional five police that are roaming the CBD. So it puts a real focus on safety.
14: Australia's lowest paid workers find out today the size of an increase to the minimum wage. Unions want an increase at least as high as inflation, which is sitting at 4.2%. But the ACTU's Sally McManus says to get ahead, it will need to be more.
18: If low paid workers don't get pay rises, they've got to cut back. And, you know, the only way they can cut back is doing things like not going to a doctor or eating less. And so this is pretty critical.
14: Two men have been charged after allegedly using homemade explosives to blow up an ATM at the Queen Victoria Markets last month. The pair also facing charges over the alleged theft of more than $5,000 from the machine. A third man suffered serious facial injuries in the blast. A new daily pill is being hailed as a breakthrough for advanced pancreatic cancer. A global trial has found it more than doubled survival times for patients whose disease had spread. And Australia has reached a population milestone this morning. According to the Bureau of Stats, 28 million people now call Australia home.
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14: A father-son rising star nomination off the back of a third win for Carlton. Young defender Harry Dean named the best young player of round 12 after the Blues win over the Cats. The son of Premiership player Peter was taken as a father-son with pick three. Gary Ablett Jr. will be the 29th legend of the Geelong Football Club. Gazza to join his father, who was made a club legend back in the club's inaugural Hall of Fame class in 2002. His elevation was officially announced by the club yesterday. Socceroos coach Tony Popovich has defended the decision to include Christian Volpato. His elevation was officially announced by the club yesterday. Socceroos coach Tony Popovich has defended the decision to include

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3: Showers and a top of 17 today, showers and 14 tomorrow. Right now, Whittington, it's 12 degrees.
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6: Tuesday morning, the 2nd of June. Welcome along. Nick with you today solo. Hopefully our Millicent will be back with us all tomorrow and everything will go back to normal as it was. Hope you're getting well, Millicent. I was going to say 12. Feels like 12. So that's the first time in a long time I've heard the feels like and the temperature. It's 12. That's something Mill hates, the feels like. Like, what's the point? That's one thing I never really understood, the feels like. Wouldn't that, if it was just 12? I don't know. Anyway, we've still got a lot to get through for the rest of the hour up until 9 o'clock. Guys coming up after 9 too with Classic 9 at 9 as well. Ah, it is all happening right here on Bay 93.9. Okay.

0: Bay 93.9, Mill and Nick in the morning, all thanks to E&S and the financial year sale. That is on right now. Now, it's been a big year so far. Mill and I have been gone since mid-January, and we're both due for some holidays. Unfortunately, Mill's having early holidays with this illness that's going around. But the other week, Mill had just had enough, and she went to the footy, but she needed some help.
1: We've had big weekends, very busy, lot of talking, lot of a fun Friday night at the piano bar for Joanne and Jackie. It was so good. Now, we went to the MCG Saturday night. Ferg and I, very, very lucky to be at the President's Dinner

0: Cats v Pies.
1: Yeah.
0: Had a wonderful night. It was so good. So grateful to have that experience. We've never had it before.
1: Who was there? Were there some famous heads there?
0: Oh, yeah. So in the room, Matt Preston.
1: Ah, Preston.
0: Celebrity chef.
1: Have the scarf on?
0: Yeah, he didn't have the scarf or the cravat.
1: He didn't.
0: Billy Brownless.
1: It's
0: and
1: like seeing him in the nude.
0: Barry Stoneham got up and spoke. They were good.
1: Yeah.
0: Bucks got up and spoke.
1: Oh, how was he?
0: With Beck Madden. He was great.
1: I saw him last week at an opening of my mate's pub in Melbourne.
0: Yeah.
1: And he's fit as a fiddle, isn't
0: he?
1: Yeah,
0: he really looks well.
1: Yeah.
0: He looks well. But anyway, so the President's dinner was lovely. We got, you know, through the game and we were very tired. We left a little bit early because we were had so much on that weekend and we were a bit tired. And we'd both been up since 3 a.m. Saturday morning. Mm. I woke up early because it was my birthday.
1: A bit excited.
0: I was a bit excited.
1: Yeah.
0: And forgot to work. So when we were leaving the MCG, we were catching the train from Richmond.
1: Yeah.
0: And we came out gate 3.
1: Yeah.
0: Came down the escalator and came out gate 3. And it was a long walk and I had, you know, fancy shoes on because we were going to the President's. And I was really tired and we'd been dancing a lot the night before.
1: Yeah, had been on the night before.
0: At the piano bar.
1: Yeah.
0: Both of us carrying on like pork chops.
1: Yeah.
0: So there were these golf carts going either way, bipping, carrying people around, you know, and sort of need a bit of help.
1: People that need help.
0: And I thought, yeah, well, I don't know if I should tell you this. It's terrible. Oh. So we walked for about, I don't know, 100 metres and I wanted to take my shoes off and the ground was wet and it's been raining and stuff. So I said to Ferg, what if I pretend I've sprained my ankle and you wave down the golf cart?
1: Oh, come on, man.
0: So I leaned up against a pole and Ferg was like, waved the golf cart down. He goes, oh, can you help my wife? And I think, you know, she's hurt her ankle. And so he goes, come on, bub. And I said, you'll have to pull up to where I am. Like, really playing on it. So I hobbled over. And the woman goes, you're right? And I said, yeah, it's really puffy. She goes, what happened? I said, I just came down the last step, just fell down the last step coming down the stairs.
1: Bit of a sprain.
0: Bit of a sprain. And we got in the back and Ferg's looking at me. It's dark. She drove us all the way around the MCG to where the Richmond Railway Station
1: Richmond
0: was.
1: Train Station.
0: Yeah, yeah.
1: That's all a fair drive.
0: It was a fair drive. But she was really lovely and I was making conversation. I said, Ferg, look how puffy it looks. And I'm winking.
1: Oh, Mel.
0: Sitting right behind her. She couldn't see. She had no rear vision mirror. And,
1: not that you know of.
0: Well, so we got out the other end and she said, I said thank you and we hobbled across the road and once she was gone, Ferg said she's gone and I just...
1: Oh, you just got back into a power walk.
0: Just walked normally to the train station.
1: Kath and Kim start.
0: I felt terrible. I should have just said, can we have a ride? She probably would have said yes. There was no one getting rides.
1: Oh, Mill.
0: So I made out I sprained my ankle so I could get a ride to the railway station.
1: Now, has the karma train hit you in the face in the last 24 hours? Anything
0: no, is
1: happened?
0: It going to? What's going to happen?
1: No, nothing will happen.
0: Am I going to get the karma train?
1: No. Well, you got on the karma golf cart.
0: That was this sprained ankle golf cart. So, haven't you ever done that? Haven't you ever pretended you've got an injury or something just to...
1: Nah.
0: Oh, well, you're a saint, aren't you?
1: Well, they call me, you know, every Christmas they call me Saint Nicholas. I don't do it for no reason.
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4: Port Arlington Road and the Bellarine Highway continue to be really heavy inbound before Wilson's Road in Newcombe. Torquay Road is slowing Geelong bound through Grovedale, as is the intersection of Breakwater and Barwon Heads Road in Belmont. And just a reminder, the 817 Warn Ponds to Southern Cross service will originate from Marshall at 821 and not Warn Ponds. 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That's the latest Bay 93.9 traffic for Geelong and the Surf Coast.
5: Showers and 17 today. Hi there, I'm Nicole in the newsroom. The Fair Work Commission will today hand down its annual wage review decision and it should mean a little extra in the pocket for Australia's lowest paid workers. Donald Trump insists that peace talks with Iran are continuing at a rapid pace. The stumbling block had been the escalating conflict between Israel and Hezbollah. And three teenagers are lucky to be alive after a car crashed into trees at Leopold at the weekend. In sport, Crows veteran Taylor Walker is set to return for Thursday night's huge clash with Geelong. Showers and a top of 17 today, showers and 14 tomorrow.
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3: 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I want to talk something pretty serious next. Cheezels. Quite serious, I know. Mill and Nick in the morning. 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

Zomba. Bay 93.9, Mil and Nick in the morning. Geez, that song gets you fired up at 16 minutes past 8. 40K zones around town, so just make sure you don't have the pedal too much to the metal as you drop the kids off. Cheezels, this is big news. I've just announced a brand new flavour, which is coming for a limited time only. The new flavour is launching at 7-Eleven stores during June. $5 a packet. And Coles after June. You ready for this? Salt and vinegar. This is a huge win for the Cheezels community. Salt and vinegar is one of my favourite chip flavours of all time. But the great thing is now you can have cheese, salt and vinegar, Cheezels rings on your fingers. You can do the five finger thing. And salt and vinegar everywhere. How good's that? Oh, I love salt and vinegar and Cheezels. Two of my favourite things coming together. What are the chances? Now we've got that important stuff out of the way. Gonna do birthdays next if you've got one. 52-299-939. Mill and Nick in the morning, Bay 93.9.

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1: Happy birthday if you are having one today or an anniversary, Tuesday, June the 2nd. Happy birthday to Pete Windle, turning 52, from your wonderful wife and all the kids. Beck Van Helsing. Sorry, Beck, I hope I said that right. From Barwon Heads, turns 37. Love from all the fam. And Jacinta Campbell from Newcombe, turns 32. 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
3: The Surf Coast Highway is slowing in both directions through Grovedale and on approach to Settlement Road in Belmont. In Newtown, Aberdeen Street and Shannon Avenue are heavily congested in all directions. The run into Melbourne will take you an hour and 14 minutes, but from Forsyth Road to the Burnley Tunnel, it will take you 38 minutes. 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That's the latest Bay 93.9 traffic for Geelong and the Surf Coast.
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16: Showers and 17 today. Good morning, I'm Nicole in the Bay Newsroom. While weather has continued to lash the state, bringing powerful winds and snowfall to the high country. Wind gusts reach 50 k's an hour in Geelong, while a coastal hazard warning has been issued for abnormally high tides for Geelong and the west coast. Tides are likely to rise well above the normal high tide mark this afternoon. Geelong Mayor Stretch Contell has welcomed news that Operation Pulse is expanding to Geelong's retail precinct. Police and PSOs will be patrolling the area, targeting crime and antisocial behaviour.
17: It adds to the task group that's been set up in May of an additional five police that are roaming the CBD. So it puts a real focus on safety.
16: Australia's lowest paid workers find out today the size of an increase to the minimum wage. Unions want an increase at least as high as inflation, which is sitting at 4.2%. But the ACTU's Sally McManus says to get ahead, it will need to be more.
18: If low paid workers don't get pay rises, they've got to cut back. And, you know, the only way they can cut back is doing things like not going to a doctor or eating less. And so this is pretty critical.
16: Two men have been charged after allegedly using homemade explosives to blow up an ATM at the Queen Victoria Markets last month. The pair also facing charges over the alleged theft of more than $5,000 from the machine. A third man suffered serious facial injuries in the blast. A new daily pill is being hailed as a breakthrough for advanced pancreatic cancer. A global trial has found it more than doubled survival times for patients whose disease had spread. And Australia has reached a population milestone this morning. According to the Bureau of Stats, 28 million people now call Australia home.
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16: Crows veteran Taylor Walker is set to make a comeback for Thursday night's huge clash with Geelong. The 36-year-old returned to the Sandford 2 weeks ago following a hamstring injury. The forward likely to return to the top side after stunning the minor league, booting 5 goals. Ollie Peake looks set to retain his spot in the Aussie lineup for the second one-dayer with Pakistan. The Geelong prodigy scored 7 on debut in a heavy Australian loss on Saturday night. The Aussies back on deck at 9:30 p.m. Socceroos coach Tony Popovich admits tough decisions have had to be made after settling on his final 26-man squad for the World Cup. Christian Volpato was included after switching his allegiance from Italy last week. Popovich says, unfortunately, that's the game.
20: We've given so many players an opportunity at different times, and Tete Yangi, Christian Volpato, a couple more in March that made their debuts, Harrington come in, AY Mobile. That's 4 players that had nothing to do with our campaign are now going to the World Cup.
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16: Showers and a top of 17 today, showers and 14 tomorrow. Right now at Kerr Lewis, it's 12 degrees.
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1: Welcome along. Tuesday, the 2nd of June. It's great to have your company today. Millicent Still Crook. I've been getting a few texts here and there. She's resting up. She hasn't been speaking. Hopefully she'll be back tomorrow with a little bit of luck. 40K zones around town too, so just watch that as you drop the kids off. Meanwhile, let's just get straight into the bangers. Queen now here on Bay 93.9.

0: Freddie and the Gang, Bay 93.9, Millinick in the Morning, all thanks to E&S. End of financial year sale is on right now. Geez, it's fresh this morning. I just started outside quickly. Hooly dooly. Bit of wind, bit of everything happening today. Hopefully, Millicent will be back tomorrow. But a few weeks ago, well, Mill was a bit late and she looked like a certain old character from a fantastic old movie.
1: The other thing, Kate Bush, we know you never run, even if a tiger from Werribee Zoo's chasing you. You just don't. I can't imagine me ever running in my life, even if I was being chased by a sharp-toothed mammal.
0: What about a croc? Would you do side stroke or freestyle? Or what stroke would you go with?
1: I reckon I'd go butterfly if a crocodile was by me. I might move a little bit. Or just stay with it and just punch at one and then just... Anyway, how do we get onto that? I just don't think running is necessary.
0: It is Millinick in the Morning, yeah. All thanks to E&S Kitchen. Bathroom and Laundry, 531 Mirrible Street, Geelong. I saw her. We're going away soon. We're going to have holidays. Oh, next month or so, I think. Yeah. And I saw a clip this morning because we're going, Annabelle and I are going to Bali.
1: Nice.
0: For a friend's 40th.
1: First holiday away together.
0: Yeah, it's going to be interesting. Snore watch. Sharing a room for 2 weeks.
1: Are you taking, have you got a little travel CPAPy?
0: No, I don't. But I'm going to, we've got heaps of research to do in the lead up.
1: All right, you'll get it done.
0: And then we're going to Darwin, but we're going to a wedding. But then there's sort of 2 days. I was going to take her out to Kakadu.
1: Yeah.
0: But we're going to stop at the Adelaide River on the way out where the jumping crocs.
1: With a chicken, they jump up.
0: Yeah, but, all hell broke loose on Adelaide River yesterday.
1: Why?
0: This massive, the pelican landed in Adelaide River.
1: Someone got it.
0: See you later.
1: Old Salty, the 40-foot croc.
0: You can see it come off the bank. Just see how quick they can move.
1: They come up really quick, don't they?
0: So that's what I was thinking. I reckon if you were ever in Adelaide River, up at the top end, having a swim, side stroke. I reckon that's your best stroke.
1: Listen, I'll tell you now, I love side stroke. It's underrated. That's first. Yeah. Secondly, I've lived in the top end twice. Mm. I will not get in a natural body of water as long as my bottom points to the ground. I nearly did.
0: What about out in Litchfield or Kakadu when it's the dry season, the crocs have all been taken away?
1: No, don't trust it. In my early days in Alice Springs, we'd go out bush and everyone else would swim in billabongs where there was no chance a crocodile could be in it, and I still wouldn't. No.
0: Really? Still in Alice Springs?
1: No, not doing it.
0: I don't. 2,000 kilometres away, Mel.
1: Do not fancy being eaten by a crocodile.
0: Okay.
1: Now, today.
0: What happened?
1: Yes. Well, yesterday you came to my front door and knocked, and I opened the door and said, hello! Because I had my hair in rollers because I'd been to the hairdresser and pins.
0: Mm-hmm.
1: And then I kindly went with you to drop the car back and you made fun of me on the way back, you little mutt. Filmed me and called me Mrs. Doubtfire, which was, you know, fair enough because I was in the car out in public with you. But I had to take all the pins out this morning.
0: Yeah.
1: And there was like 40 pins.
0: Was there really? In the rollers? Isn't the rollers just the rollers?
1: It's not rollers. Casey, my hairdresser, morning Casey, uses pins. So I had to take them all out and it made me a lot later than I... Is that the word? Worst excuse you've ever heard.
0: Probably. You may as well. I mean, you may as well say your dog ate your homework because you don't have a dog. It's just as bad.
1: That's it.
0: But so do you put the rollers in and then pin underneath so they stay in position or something?
1: No, she straightens it, she hot rolls it, and then she pins it in a loop. She doesn't put rollers in. And it does the same thing without the rollers.
0: Yeah.
1: But as a result of that, my head had a lot of pins in it. One, I woke up at one because it was sleeping on it was difficult. A little bit. The front of my head now feels like I've had a lobotomy.
0: Is it pulling it back sort of?
1: Hey, you know what? I got a facelift for nothing.
0: Yeah.
1: Rollers in overnight. Mill looks 25.
0: Yeah. Looking real hot.
1: Slightly startled, but hair looks good.
0: I will say this though, Mill. Mrs. Doubtfire, even though it was Robin Williams with a wig on.
1: Suited me.
0: No, quite hot.
1: Yeah.
0: Good looking.
1: It's, and Mrs.
0: Doubtfire. And a beautiful
1: Doubtfire.
0: Person.
1: Oh, you mean, I thought you meant me looking like Mrs. Doubtfire. Sorry.
0: No, but that's what I'm saying. It's not the worst thing to be called.
1: No, that's true.
0: She was beautiful, Mrs. Doubtfire.
1: Yeah, she was.
0: Beautiful
1: lovely.
0: Person.
1: Yeah, she
0: bit
1: was.
0: Bit cheeky.
1: Yeah.
0: Would light the old bosoms on fire from time to time, cooking dinner.
1: Put them out with a saucepan lid.
0: That was a good movie. And it's one of those movies that still stands the test of time.
1: It does. Mrs. Doubtfire does. Well, we've covered about 17 things there. But really what I just wanted to tell you was that's why I was late.
0: Wow.
1: I was taking hairpins out.
0: Good.
1: And, sorry about that. No. But I'm here.
0: Okay, let's plan the show now.
1: Yes.
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3: Bay 93.9 traffic. Settlement Road is essentially stationary inbound over the mighty Barwon River. The Bellarine Highway and Port Arlington Road continue to have an absolute shocker inbound through Newcombe due to roadworks. Torquay Road is very heavy inbound through Grovedale, as is Barwon Heads Road. It has succumbed to a similar fate through Armstrong Creek, and reports of an incident in Geelong West CBD bound on Melbourne Road. 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That's the latest Bay 93.9 traffic for Geelong and the Surf Coast.
4: Showers in 17 today. Hi there, I'm Nicole in the newsroom. A coastal hazard warning has been issued for abnormally high tides for Geelong and the Surf Coast today as wild weather continues to lash the state. Three teenagers continue to recover after a car slammed into a tree at Leopold, all three suffering injuries in the crash. And new laws are being drawn up to make IVF providers more accountable and to offer stronger protections to Victorian families. Legislation to be presented to State Parliament today. And in sport, a second crack at international cricket tonight for Geelong's Ollie Peak. The Aussies are looking to equal the series tonight. Showers and a top of 17 today, showers and 14 tomorrow.
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0: Showers and 17, 40K zones around town. It's all happening this morning. Geez, I hate to say it. I'm looking out at the palm trees. It's pretty windy out there. If you're about to go for a bit of a stroll, it's a puffer jacket sort of morning. Pop it right on, that puffer. Mel and Nick in the morning. Bay 93.9, Savage Garden now.

93.9, Miller, Nick in the morning, and Nick with you solo today. Savage Garden. Was there a cover of that? I don't think there was, so you might not hear that today along with another version of it. That's a really bad example. But you think, like, you know, Luke Combs and Tracy Chapman. Tracy Chapman did the original of Fast Car. Then you might hear Coombsy straight after. We are doing cover to cover today with Guy after nine. It's all thanks to GJ Gardner Homes Geelong, expertly shaping homes around you. Fast Car would have to be one of the all-time greats, wouldn't it? Someone should have done a cover of this. Toto, Africa. Maybe Mill. Oh, there's another good business idea.

Toto on Bay 93.9, Mill and Nick in the morning. Millicent's still away. Hopefully she will be back tomorrow with a bit of luck. Just looking ahead, Zach Tui's going to pop in Thursday, so we'll unpack it with him. The Catters this week are playing in a couple more sleeps. Adelaide on Thursday night. That's going to be a banger over in Adelaide too. Now, the Bombers... Well, I've sort of resigned to the fact that I'm calling them the Stinkers. The Stinkers, who have we? We've got Carlton. Carlton got rid of their coach and they started winning. We got rid of our coach. We're not winning. So don't know what happened there. That's not really good. And then on Friday, of course. No, not Friday, Monday. Monday, June 8th, King's birthday, Collingwood and Melbourne freeze MND, raising money for the MND Foundation, Neil Danaher and the crew. It is unbelievable what they did locally here on Sunday, raising over $130,000. And the good work continues next Monday. If you're driving around and you can afford it, you've got a bit of extra cash, get one of the beanies. I think you can get them at we can get them at Coles and Coles Express servos and Bunnings. Because I think they're going to go real big, but it'll be that'll be a good game next Monday and the public holiday too, if you don't mind. Collingwood and Melbourne. Zach will be in to give Mill a bit of stick about the Pies and me a bit of hate about the Bombers. He will be in Thursday morning after 8. Guaranteed future value finance on Defender at Rex Garrell Land Rover. Back in a moment to wrap things up on Mill and Nick in the Morning, Bay 93.9. Dua Lipa now.

0: Dua Lipa there on Bay 93.9. Mill and Nick in the morning. That is it for me today. Hope you have a great day. Hopefully, Mill will return tomorrow. Guy, coming up after your news with Nicole Cunn next.
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3: Settlement Road is not looking good inbound with traffic snaking back from West Vines Street over the Barwon River all the way back to Barwon Heads Road. Church Street is suffering in both directions in Geelong West. Shannon Avenue is heavily congested in both directions between Euphrasia and Autumn Street. And Aberdeen Street is really struggling inbound before Minerva Road. When a child is in hospital, Ronald McDonald House gives their family a community of support, warm meals and a place to rest. Because when a child is sick or injured, family stays. That's the latest Bay 93.9 traffic for Geelong and the Surf Coast.
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4: Showers and 17 today, broadcasting on Wattleurong Country. Good morning, I'm Nicole in the Bay Newsroom. A coastal hazard warning has been issued for abnormally high tides for Geelong and the Surf Coast today as the wild weather continues to lash the state. A low pressure system is moving across Bass Strait, bringing with it strong winds. Geelong has already seen gusts of up to 50 k's an hour through the night. Three teenagers continue to recover after a car slammed into a tree at Leopold. The vehicle coming off Bawtree Road around 7:30 on Sunday night. All three passengers suffered injuries. Emergency services were called to the scene with a trio taken to hospital. Donald Trump says peace negotiations with Iran are continuing at a rapid pace. However, Tehran has suspended talks in response to Israel's planned strikes in Lebanon. But the US president says he's spoken to Israel and Hezbollah and they've agreed to a truce. One of Melbourne's so-called ISIS brides remains behind bars after a court turned down her bail application. The 34-year-old is charged with terrorist offences. Her lawyer says she's renounced her support of Islamic State. New laws are being drawn up to make IVF providers more accountable and to offer stronger protections to families. Legislation will be presented to State Parliament today. It follows a mix-up last year at Monash IVF that saw a woman implanted with the wrong embryo. Aussies could be missing out on real jobs due to the rise of employment scams. A new report from LinkedIn has found more than two-thirds have decided against applying for a role, concerned it wasn't genuine. Two men have been charged over an attempted ATM heist at Queen Victoria Market last month. Homemade explosives were used to blow up the cash machine. Another man suffered significant facial injuries in the incident. And a new world record has been set with 1,000 Marilyn Monroe lookalikes gathering in California to mark what would have been her 100th birthday.
5: It's incredible, like celebrating our love for Marilyn.
6: 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And I think that every one of us has that inside of us. 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

0: through to the quarters at the French Open. Sabalenka taking down number 16 seed Naomi Osaka in the fourth round in straight sets.
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3: Good morning, Liam Robertson from Surfing Victoria here with your morning surf report. Still great waves across the coastline this morning. Unfortunately, though, that swell has dropped a little bit, so we're only seeing waves in that shoulder high range, but nice clean conditions. Open beaches are your best bet. 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
0: Showers in a top of 17 today, showers and 14 tomorrow. Right now it's 13 degrees and you're listening to Bay 93.9.
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5: 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It is classic 9 at 9 time. Here's how it works, if you don't know. I've got 9 songs to play for you in a row that have all got something in common. You need to work out what the link is joining everything together and then give me a buzz. 52-299-939. Good luck. 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

Bay 93.9, playing music to have you feeling good and bringing you the classic 9 at 9 this morning. Some cloud about today around Geelong, the Ballerine and the Surf Coast, and some rain expected later on today as well with a top of 17. Doing the classic 9 at 9 thanks to our mates at Geelong Mazda. Geelong Mazda, engineered to excite. I haven't had a correct guess yet, and it's a pretty easy classic 9 at 9 this morning. So if you think you've got the answer, 52-299-939. Here's Diesel and All Come Together. 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

0: 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Steve Miliband and Abracadabra, 52299939 to guess our theme.
1: Hey guys, Mitch here. How are you?
0: Good, thanks, Mitch. I've seen you ringing, mate. Thank you for your persistence. We don't have a correct answer yet, so what do you think?
1: All the songs start with the letter A.
0: Mate, that is correct.
1: Have you got Pink Floyd, Another Brick in the Wall ready to play?
0: No, I do not, but I could try and sort that one out.
1: I'd like to hear Another Brick in the Wall.
0: You're all over it. You know your good song starting with A.
1: Yep.
0: Just another day at work for you, mate, and nothing else exciting?
1: Yep, just another day at work for me, Guy. Thank you.
0: Yep. Good stuff, mate. Well, appreciate you ringing and, being persistent with getting through. And, I'll see what I can sort out for you Pink Floyd-wise.
1: Yep, no worries. Thank you.
0: Thanks, Mitch. Have a good one. Speak soon.
1: You too. Bye.
0: Alison Moyet and All Cried Out to continue. 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

0: by 93.9. Bending the rules a little bit with that one, but Mitch was first caller through with the correct answer. He guessed that all the song titles began with the letter A, and he was after Pink Floyd's Another Brick in the Wall. So, Mitch, don't say I don't do anything nice for you. The Classic 9 at 9 does return tomorrow. A brand new theme for us to try and work out. See how you go. Joining all the dots. More of that music to have you feeling good with Bruno Mars soon, and then we'll get on another Bay 93.9 cover to cover, because sometimes the covers are better than the original. Ugly Kid Joe and Cher are up next for Bay 93.9's cover to cover.
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0: 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All that info is on the way soon. Powderfinger coming up after 10 as well. Also, some Starship out of the 80s. And a song from the 90s written by a Welsh singer that did very well here in Australia, going straight to number one back in 96. We'll hear it soon at Bay 93.9.
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3: G'day there, no hold-ups around town. Clear quite civil at this stage post-peak. Looking the goods on the Geelong Ring Road in both directions and same to the Surf Coast Highway. No hold-ups to Melbourne either on the Princes past the airport, in through the multi-bypass and Point Cook Bend. A few brake lights on the Westgate into the Burnley following a breakdown. It's Travel Tuesday at Flight Centre. 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That's the latest Bay 93.9 traffic for Geelong and the Surf Coast.
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2: Harvey Norman, Corio, Warn Ponds and South Geelong. Half-yearly clearance on now.
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13: Showers in 17 today. G'day, it's AJ here in the newsroom. The emergency response to a fatal house fire in Werribee is being questioned. It's revealed it took 10 minutes for a CFA volunteer crew to arrive on the scene because of a shortage of resources in the area. A three-year-old boy died in the blaze. His father suffered serious burns trying to rescue his son. The Fair Work Commission is about to hand down its minimum wage decision. Business groups and unions at loggerheads over the size of any increase. Treasurer Jim Chalmers has told the ABC these workers have earned a decent boost.
14: We recognise that higher wages and lower taxes are the best way to help working people with the cost of living by making sure that people are earning more and keeping more of what they earn.
13: Thousands of junior soccer players and their families from across the state are converging on Geelong this long weekend for the annual Victorian Country Championships. Football Geelong chair Mike McKinstry says it's at record numbers this year with a milestone for Geelong's rep teams.
15: Normally, there's been more boys' teams than girls' teams because the game's been growing over the last few years, but the female participation rates have really come up. And this year we've got an equal number of girls playing as boys representing Geelong. That's the first ever.
13: And there's some new music coming from Taylor Swift. She's going back to her country roots with a song for the Toy Story 5 soundtrack. It's called I Knew It, I Knew You and comes out June 5 ahead of the movie's release 2 weeks later.
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13: Another big forward for the Cats to handle on Thursday night. Tex Walker set to return for the Crows in their clash at Adelaide Oval after 2 weeks in the twos. He's likely to replace Riley Thilthorpe, who is out of the Crows side through suspension. And world number one, Aryna Sabalenka, has moved through to a fourth consecutive French Open quarterfinal. She got there with a straight sets win over 16th seed Naomi Osaka.
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13: Showers in the top of 17 degrees today. Tomorrow, showers in the top of 14. Right now, we're sitting at 13.
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